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0: Kate, I don't know if this is a thing with you and your significant other, but especially like new in a relationship, me and my girlfriend don't fight ever, but we will have like a tiff every now and then. And the majority of it comes from texting because nobody knows how it's coming off. Like when you say like, you know, there's the Keel and Peele skit where they're like, whatever, man. And he's like, whatever. Like they just don't know the tone of the text.
1: Right.
0: So that's why I love a voice memo text rather than a text, because that just will solve many, many fights. I love a phone call over anything, but a lot of people are they're asking if it's rude to send a voice memo instead of a text.
1: Look, I'm good for a voice memo, and I'm like you. Like, I'll pick up the phone, because with texting, you're right, things can get lost in translation, especially when somebody's like a dry texter. I'm like emoji crazy, so you know, you're always gonna know how I'm feeling. I'm gonna make it sparkly and with the unicorns and rainbows. But I do enjoy a phone call because we can hash it out and say all the things we couldn't get out in text. I do not mind a voice memo. I'm good for one. My family definitely hits me with the voice memos. But Tyler, when we get past about 45 seconds, could have been a phone call, because you can't skip ahead.
0: Yes, and I do like my phone now, it changes the messaging app so I can transcribe the voice memo so I can see it and I can hear the voice. So yes, voice memo over texting for sure for me.
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20: Yeah.

0: kind of in the dog days of summer. It's Nightly with Jaden Tyler. So we still have a lot of days left to grill. And let me tell you, as being a grill master, I saw this and I was like, we got to talk about this on the show. It's Nightly with Jaden Tyler. And Jade, people are sharing their biggest grilling sins.
1: Uh-oh, put us on, because you know I don't know my way around the grill. I just come up with my plate.
0: The number one, we'll break it to number one because it's the most important on this list. Touching another person's grill without permission is an absolute no-no. Out of any circumstances, I don't care if the thing's on fire, you don't touch another man's grill.
1: Ooh, why do I feel like you're just gripping the spatula real hard while saying that?
0: And another big grilling sin is not allowing the meat to rest before serving. That's how you get all the juices and the flavor. You gotta let the meat rest.
1: Okay, okay.
0: And I see a lot of people do this when I go to their place for barbecuing. It's the opening the lid unnecessarily, like 4 or 5 times. Like, the meat is fine. Let it do its thing.
1: That's like when you're a kid and you can't stop opening the oven, checking on the cookies because you want them so bad. They're just hungry.
0: And the last one, backseat grilling. Like, you know, we got backseat drivers out there. When someone's hanging out in the background, they'll have plenty of opinions on what you should do. You should turn it. You should flip it this way. No, let the grill master do his work.
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4: Was this bunny the size of, like, a guinea pig?
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4: Weeknights just got

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0: Hey, it's Rachel, and oh my God, summertime is here. 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
0: Right now.
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0: Jaden.
1: It is Nightly with Jaden Tyler and Freddie LA7, the famous viral German tourist who was enjoying everything America during the World Cup. Well, he found out just how social media works, and not in a good way.
0: Uh-oh. Poor thing. What happened? Where has he been?
1: He's gone viral. We know his story. Met Ella Langley. He got free hotel rooms from Gordon Ramsay, former NFL player J.J. Watt. He was having just such a good time, but then I'll read what he said. He said, "We're currently in Clemson, South Carolina. I decided to come back here to document the final part of our road trip. The main reason I deactivated my account for 2 weeks was that things became increasingly toxic. For some people, it's unfortunately unfathomable that a good story can exist without some kind of hidden agenda behind it. There was even a Reddit group going through my entire account to try to find anything they could to reveal my identity." So basically, us terrible Americans being us terrible Americans, he's like, I'm not used to this. This is crazy to me. But he is back enjoying the last part of his trip.
0: People are cuckoo. And that's nuts because we were like, wow, these are major moments. He's doing such cool stuff. I kind of found it interesting and kind of neat that he kept his identity concealed because he really made it all about the experience. But remember, we said that. We were like, this has to be a safety thing. He's probably a little nervous about all those eyes and just being spotted in public. You don't know what can happen. People can be following you, filming you without you knowing. And the fact that he has a whole group of detectives on his butt is nuts.
1: Yeah, and it's sad because he's going to go back to his home country and be like, social media in the United States is terrible.
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0: TikTokers are all about, the most unhinged parenting tacks that they're using.
1: I'm excited to hear this list you've got.
0: A poster said, encourage siblings to help by rewarding both children when the younger one reaches a milestone, like using the potty. Like, everybody congratulates the younger one. You're like, hey, good job.
1: Oh my gosh, Tyler, I thought you were saying that everybody gets rewarded. I'm like, what type of participation trophy-ish is going on?
0: Use harmless imaginary consequences, like saying store mannequins are kids who didn't follow the rules, to discourage bad behavior.
1: That's straight up evil.
0: Make chores feel like a game by sending kids shopping for toys to pick up around the house.
1: I love the creativity. Let's go, mamas.
0: How about change a streaming show's language at bedtime and explain that tired brains can't understand it anymore?
1: That is funny. Yo, parents are hilarious.
0: We'll end with this. One genius mom started calling dinner second lunch because her kid happily ate lunch but refused to eat dinner. So there you go. A little play on words.
1: Was there anything crazy you ever grew up thinking as a kid that stayed with you for so long until somebody broke it to you that, bro, that's not true?
0: My parents all the time in the car, they were like, if you turn the overhead light on in this car, I'm going to get pulled over and go to jail.
1: Tyler, so we all lived the same experience. Because I thought that was true until like literally last year. I told my boyfriend, that's illegal to have the light on. He was like, girl, what are you talking about? That's how your dad was keeping y'all in check. I'm what?
0: Yep.
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0: Hey, it's Rachel, and oh my God, summertime is here. 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
1: It's Nightly with Jade and Tyler. And when I started seeing the headlines about everybody across the nation getting diarrhea at Taco Bell, I'm like, well, that's what happens when you roll through the drive-thru at 2 a.m. But I'm like, oh, no, it's like a medical thing, Tyler.
2: Yeah, I don't know what to believe anymore, because didn't it start with like salads, and then it went to like, now they're saying produce, and now Taco Bell is being investigated from this crazy diarrhea?
1: It was. I was just like, are we safe to shop at the grocery store? Can I get Chipotle since they be pulling like local produce? I don't know. I'm scared to eat anything at this point.
2: Yeah, I don't know. We're all just on pins and needles waiting to find out what exactly it is. But yeah, no disrespect to Taco Bell. It's delicious, but that will definitely get you on the toilet the next day for sure.
1: Think twice before you roll through that drive-thru tonight.
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0: Hey, it's Rachel, and oh my God, summertime is here. 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

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You bought a new car and your career's really taking off. 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

0: Hey, it's Rachel, and oh my God, summertime is here. 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
0: Telling you better be ready to get to the club. 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

0: Hey, it's Rachel, and oh my God, summertime is here. 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

0: Hey, it's Rachel, and oh my God, summertime is here. 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
0: Telling you, you better be ready to get to the club. 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
1: 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Hey, it's Rachel. And oh my God, summertime is here. 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
1: I love to lay down when I eat.
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1: I'm not laying down like I'm like in a coffin. 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
2: Really?
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0: Hey, it's Rachel, and oh my God, summertime is here. 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
1: Rachel and Rob on 105.3 Hot FM. I'm going to read you a text we got on the text line. Rob and I were bickering about this like an hour ago. So this is the text we got. I've been seeing a guy for 8 months, and this past weekend, he surprised me with a trip to Mexico for my birthday. The problem is that I was going to break up with him, and the trip is in a few weeks. He bought the trip. It's non-refundable. I'm wondering, you guys, if I should just go and break up with him later. After all, it had already paid for, and I wouldn't mind going. Who would mind going to Mexico?
2: Right.
1: On the other hand, she says, I wonder if it's wrong to go along, knowing that I'm going to end it. First off, babe, you know it's wrong to go along.
2: Not necessarily.
1: I mean, it is non-refundable.
2: She didn't say, like, we hate each other and can't stand it. She's like, I think I'm going to break up with him.
1: Yeah.
2: I don't know if I should. I would go.
1: I know. Rob was like, I would go. No questions asked. It's a non-refundable trip. Why not go and just have fun?
2: I love him. I don't know that I love him anymore, but I can be around him.
1: You definitely
2: don't. Yeah, you're right. I'm about to break up with him.
1: Break up. There's no love on the table.
2: But maybe he's not as annoying when we're in Mexico.
1: Okay, somebody actually just said, I'm Team Rob on this. Unpopular opinion, but maybe if you take that trip together, maybe it'll change things in your relationship for the better.
2: That's not what I'm going for.
1: What?
2: I only want that out because I'm not trying to say, like, I think you're going to rekindle this relationship. I'm just saying, why waste a trip?
1: This guy is wasting a trip on her. He could take someone else.
2: Who would he take?
1: I don't know his mom.
2: They're non-refundable.
1: No. It's his money. He gets to choose.
2: He paid for airline tickets.
1: Team Rob or Team Rach, I think you can't go on this trip. As much as I want to tell you, yes, babe, go pop your top in Cancun, you can't do that. This guy paid for this. He could bring somebody else. He could go with a friend.
2: No, because here's the thing.
1: He doesn't.
2: No, because then you're going to have to, maybe she's not ready to cancel everything. Like, you're going to lose your place to live, all that stuff. I would be like, you know what? I'm not there yet. So let's take one more trip. Let's see what happens.
1: So
2: I actually did this with a guy. We knew we were pretty much done.
1: Yeah.
2: Like, we were like, if we fight on this trip, we're going to end our relationship. So the whole idea was we went to New Orleans to not fight on the trip. We got in the biggest fight on the trip and then had to ride back together.
1: Really?
2: It was awkward.
1: Well, this girl says they've been together 8 months and she just isn't into it.
2: I'm not helping my point. My point, though, is you take the trip.
1: My thing is, though, if you take the trip, you're going to be, like, expected to, you know, perform.
2: Well, then,
1: I don't want to perform if I don't
2: have
1: like
2: a headache.
1: You. Like, oh, you, I ate too much. It's all inclusive. My belly is very
2: shrimp,
1: full.
2: Oh, the shrimp. My cheese.
1: Want that kind of pressure. You also don't want that bad karma. Like, you know,
2: there's
1: it's
2: not
1: wrong.
2: Bad karma. You're going
1: there
2: to Mexico. It's a good trip. You're not that grossed out by him because you're still there.
1: Nate just said they know this is wrong.

0: They're looking for a green light to have a free trip. That's why they asked
1: you
0: guys.
1: Light.
0: Somebody just said you guys need to play Gold Digger in honor of this text message. Oh, she a gold digger. Oh my God! I would if it wasn't Kanye.
1: I was one time told that I was a bit of a scammer.
0: What do you mean?
1: Or a schemer.
0: That's what they say.
1: I'm a schemer.
0: Really?
1: So I guess that pretty much holds true because I'm telling you right now, I would still go on the trip.
0: Would you go on the trip? Carla says, you guys, this is wrong. Just break up so we can take somebody else.
1: He doesn't know that yet.
0: Somebody said, Team Rob, how long have men been taking advantage of women?
1: And how long have you been in this relationship being like, man, I'm doing all the work in it. I'm doing everything. Just get your payback.
0: Oh my God. Don't change my mind. I'm the good one
1: now,
0: here. I'm
1: now you're
0: the
1: like,
0: moral
1: oh my
0: one.
1: See, I went into your wheelhouse.
0: You guys,
1: I do all the work.
0: I do. Get out of my wheelhouse.
1: I knew if I got your platform.
0: I know. So she was invited to go on this vacation, surprised by her boyfriend on her birthday in a few weeks to go on this vacation to Mexico. She was going to dump him, though.
1: That's the other thing. It was a birthday present. You do not give back a present.
0: Oh, my God.
1: I haven't even gone down that path. It is a birthday present, and it's not. You do not take no take backs.
0: It's my birthday.
1: My birthday. You gave it to me. He doesn't go on the trip. She goes with another friend.
0: What if she offers to buy it from him?
1: No.
0: What?
1: It was a birthday present.
0: Yeah, but she's going to dump him. She doesn't even like him.
1: I'm not giving you more money. No.
0: You guys.
1: No.
0: Usually I'm the one with the poor morals.
1: Yeah, not today.
0: If she was given this trip to Mexico for her birthday, she was going to break up with her boyfriend. Does she still go on the trip and, like, I don't know, tough it out?
1: Yes.
0: I guess how bad is the breakup? You know what I mean?
1: That's the thing.
0: Like,
1: she still hasn't broken up.
0: And do you hate him?
1: I feel like the way she's like, I was thinking of breaking up. I was planning to break up.
0: Right, yeah.
1: Planning and thinking and all that tells me that it's not that bad.
0: Right, you just had a rough Saturday.
1: You can handle a Mexican trip.
0: You can't go on this trip. Are you Team Rob or Team Rachel?
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0: Hey, it's Rachel, and oh my God, summertime is here. 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
0: Got up and I texted my neighbor that told me to lay on the dog. 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And she goes, why would you ever take dog advice from him? Don't lay on the dog when it's just looking all cute laying on your bathroom floor. You lay on the dog when it's being naughty. You lay on the dog when it's taking advantage of your body in the streets. 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
12: I don't know about you, but my social media feeds are flooded with lotions and potions and gadgets, all promising to unlock different components of longevity. But if you log off, take a step back from all the hype, you'll find that the actual keys to a longer, healthier life are hiding in plain sight. There are four of them. Number one, nutrition. The Mediterranean diet really is the gold standard. Number two, exercise. You should be getting 150 minutes of moderate intensity exercise or 75 minutes of vigorous intensity exercise every week, plus strength training and stretching. Number three, sleep. Sleep is when your body and your brain repair themselves. You should be getting 7 to 9 hours a night. And finally, number four often gets forgotten, socialization. It's not a bonus. It's a necessity for a healthy life, finding a sense of community, purpose, and belonging. I'm Dr. Sanjay Gupta, helping you live a better life.
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2: It's amazing how much we can all put into somebody's relationship of somebody we don't know. And that's kind of how I feel like I'm behaving with this woman that texted us.
3: Because you're like making your own thing about her whole life.
2: Yes, I do this to listeners too. It's Rachel and Rob on Hot FM. People get mad at me about this. When you call in, I have a whole backstory that I've created for you based on nothing other than the time you have called and your voice.
3: Yeah, exactly. And you know
2: what? Something's wrong with that.
3: If you're rude to us, sometimes she's like, she was just probably having a bad day.
2: Yeah, that's true.
3: Then other times it's you might be having a bad day. And she's like, she's really a horrible person.
2: We got this text message from a listener who's been with her boyfriend for 8 months. She's getting ready to break up with him. But on her birthday, he gave her a trip for them to go to Mexico together. She's like, I was going to break up with him. But now I'm like, maybe I should just go on this trip and do it after. She's like, is it wrong if I just go along? Knowing that I'm going to end this.
3: You know what I kind of hate more than anything?
2: What?
3: That she asked, is it wrong?
2: She knows it's wrong.
3: That's the thing.
2: She knows it's wrong.
3: If you have to ask, you know the answer. That's why you don't ever ask.
2: But Rob wouldn't ask that question because he would go on the vacation. He's made that abundantly clear.
3: I would not have said, is it wrong?
2: No. You would be like, I think this is a gift for me.
3: I would have said? This would be my question. Do I break up with him right when we get back or do I have to wait 2 months?
2: Right. That is actually a good question because if you do go, how long do you have to wait? We're getting texts from listeners who broke up with somebody after a vacation.
3: I feel like it could be like a month. The whole month after you get back, you just got to be like, it really isn't working, Chad.
2: And then you can say it was the vacation that led me to realize.
3: Yeah. Like we were all good until we went to Mexico and you just have some really horrible breath.
2: What if his name really is Chad?
3: That would be funny.
2: Yeah.
3: That I would just totally call him out. And now he's like,
2: yes.
3: Wait, what's happening?
2: Shannon's on the phone in Cedar Springs. What do you think, Shannon? Should she go?
4: So my thoughts are what the last caller just stated is to put it to him, let him know that my thoughts are that I want to break up. But then also, maybe the thought process would be that maybe they could go as friends because nobody stated with what you guys just said on the radio that maybe there is still a friendship there. It doesn't have to be still boyfriend, girlfriend for the past 8 months. It could just be that there could be a friendship there.
2: It's always uncomfortable, though, if one person in the friendship likes the person. Do you know what I mean? Because, like, he clearly feels very strongly about her if he paid a couple grand for them to go to Mexico for her birthday.
4: Agreed. I agree.
2: Like, there's clearly some true feelings from this guy to get that kind of an extravagant gift.
4: And did she flat out say, since I didn't hear, that she wasn't there was no interest whatsoever?
3: You're right, because there still could be like, oh, I'm now rekindled. We don't know that. She didn't say, like, I hate him and I never want to talk to him again.
2: She's like, my thoughts have changed.
3: It's a conundrum.
4: It is, because, I mean, I'm still friends with my ex-husband. We were together for 21 years. So that's why my first thought process in the beginning was, I agreed with the last caller to maybe let him know, hey, my thought process was that I wanted to break up, but that maybe they had a friendship.
2: Maybe we could go and share a bed, but put a pillow between us for this trip as just friends.
4: Yes.
2: I don't think I could do that.
3: Really?
2: Yeah. I mean, because if I don't like the guy that much, I'd just be feeling bad the whole time.
3: Well, but what if you're going as friends, that doesn't mean that you don't like him. That means you do like him.
2: Enough, pina coladas and how bad am I really going to feel anyway?
3: Exactly. Yeah. That's kind of my whole thought. Like,
2: somebody texted us and said she needs to go on this vacation and find a hot Mexican man and just stay in Mexico until you forget about this guy. Happy birthday, girl. That's what somebody texted.
3: I love that mentality. It's a little jaded, but I love that mentality.
2: Kelsey's on the phone in Belding. Kelsey, are you going on the vacay?
5: I would not, personally.
2: You have a good moral compass, clearly.
5: I don't think it's so much to do with moral, but I just wouldn't want to hang out with somebody that I don't like or enjoy their company.
2: Yeah.
5: And I think the best scenario I've heard so far is that she offers to buy it from him and take a friend that she would actually enjoy the company of.
3: Well, Rachel loves that because that was her idea.
2: That was my idea.
3: I'm like, hmm.
2: I mean, I don't know. She's got the money. I don't know babe's financial situation, but it would be fun.
3: You did just kind of say it. Like, something about when you just said that did kind of just trigger with me of like, yeah, you're on this trip. And if he, like, say, for instance, like you want to go out and go diving.
2: Yeah.
3: And he's like, I don't really like Man on the Sunshine. That's not going to be the best Mexico trip.
2: No, 100%.
3: But if it's a birthday gift for her, it feels like he was trying to pretty much do for her Which is why I'd be like, I'm still waiting to go.
2: I would still go on the vacay. But you do think she should tell him and not just go. Because that would suck to be on a trip with somebody you know you're going to crush them. Like, you're not even going to have fun.
5: I wouldn't have fun with a man that I don't want to be with.
2: He's probably the worst.
5: Yeah, it really depends on why she doesn't want to be with him. I feel like that's a really contributing factor.
2: I know. You guys, sorry. Next time I'll dig for more tea.
3: No, I was going to say, and I feel like if he were worse, she would have put that in there. When guys are really bad, like when you really don't like
2: women somebody, will air it out.
3: Yeah, you just can't not say anything.
2: Yeah, he might just be a dud. Know what I mean?
5: Yeah.
2: And who wants to vacation with a dud?
5: Exactly.
2: Thank you for calling. Have a good day.
5: You too. Bye.
2: I don't like dud men or dud women. You ever hang out with somebody, you're like, oh God, you're a dud.
3: Yeah, like this just isn't fun.
2: Right, like I wouldn't even want a vacation with somebody who's a dud. That would be terrible.
3: No, I'm with you on that. And I think that would change my whole thought of...
2: Right. I need to know his personality. Is he actually a good time?
3: Yeah. Because if he's... And that's the thing.
2: If
3: maybe
2: he's a good time, take advantage of his
3: maybe
2: dollar.
3: Maybe he's just not the guy you're going to be with forever. I don't see myself having kids, but I can definitely do some tequila shots with you.
1: The Rachel Gray Show with Rob Sparks. She's obnoxious, and he's chaotic, but they make it look good. At least that's what they tell themselves. Mornings on 104.

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1: Tell us something that you memorized either as a kid or like when you were younger that you still quite literally never forgot. It's Rachel and Rob on Hot FM. I have a family member who is a huge Billy Joel fan.
2: Uh-huh.
1: And I mean, a huge Billy Joel fan, which is weird because like we're the same age. Billy Joel was like old when I was a kid, right?
2: Yeah, I was going to say Billy Joel's kind of always been on the second half of his career.
1: Right. Totally. Yeah. Totally. Yes. So my family member who loves Billy Joel, he recently revealed to us that he memorized every single track list on every single Billy Joel album. And I question this. So like we're sitting around having beers and I would like tell him the CD and he could tell me what track 7 was. And it was bananas. Like I was so unbelievably impressed by this. And I didn't realize they'd been keeping it a secret like their whole life.
2: They
1: memorized the entire track list to every album.
2: When did they memorize it?
1: When they were like 10.
2: Oh, wow. Okay.
1: They memorized it. Now, he's loved Billy Joel since he was a kid. And obviously, like, he got real hype on it. So he kept memorizing it.
2: Which makes sense. I get that.
1: Yes.
2: I have a nephew who can say, like, Stranger Things is his thing.
1: Yeah.
2: If I said season 3, episode 4, he would tell you what happened. He could look at you and go, that is when so-and-so and did this and did it. And he would go through the whole thing.
1: Stop it.
2: Uh-huh.
1: That's impressive. Something like that that you have memorized. Like, I have a girlfriend. Growing up together, she loved Law & Order. Loved Law & Order. And remember Law & Order had that great big intro. These are their stories or whatever at the end. She could do the entire Law & Order intro. We would get drunk at Michigan State and make everybody in the room be quiet while Bess stood on a table and did the Law & Order intro. And then people would go crazy.
2: Which is really funny.
1: Which is so funny.
2: Because it was that whole in the criminal justice system.
1: Yes, yeah. In the criminal justice system. Yeah, oh my God, yes. I could not remember it, yes. Yeah. And it was so impressive. Like I said, though, we were all drunk. That's why I can't sit here and give you anything back other than the end of it. These are their stories.
2: Which is, whatever yeah, I know. That's actually, and these are their stories.
1: These are their stories. The very last line. And people go, bah! We'd all lose our mind. But what is the thing that you memorize? We all have these weird things that we like didn't forget.
2: What was it for you?
1: So mine was the first verse to, do you guys remember Sugar Hill Gang Rapper's Delight?
2: Is that the hip hop?
1: Hip it to the hip, hip hop, and you don't stop. Rock on, baby bubba, to the boogity bang bang, the boogie to the boogity bee. Now what you hear is not a test, I'm a rapping to the beat. It's just me, my crew, and my squad, we're going to try to move your feet. See, I am the Dr. Spock, and I'd like to say hello to the black, to the white, the red, and the brown, the purple, and yellow. But bust it, I gotta bang bang, the boogie to the boogie, say up, jump the boogie to the bang bang, boogie, let's rock. You don't stop, I got the rhythm that'll make your body rock. I'll stop
2: there.
1: She
2: can't remember to bring a tape gun upstairs, but just remembered all of that.
1: Now, so far, you heard my voice. Well, I brought two friends along. I can do the whole thing just strictly off memory.
2: Oh, my God.
1: I know, and I could keep going, but I never forgot it. I'm a 40-year-old woman now. I probably haven't actually listened to that song in 20 years, but
2: that's
1: I memorized
2: impressive.
1: It. Yeah, I memorized it.
2: I was actually just thinking, I'm like, I don't really, because, you know, I can't memorize song lyrics.
1: Yes.
2: I really don't have, the only thing I'm like, 4 score and 7 years ago, our fathers brought forth on this continent a new nation conceived in liberty.
1: Is that the
2: Gettysburg Address?
1: The Gettysburg Address! Oh my God, I forgot about that.
2: But I don't know all of it. That's as far as I can get.
1: So we had to do those different addresses when we were kids. The Gettysburg Address I had to do. That one I don't remember at all.
2: The preamble was another one you had to.
1: The preamble to the Constitution.
2: We the people. Yeah.
1: Who can still do that? 616-451-0105.
2: Well, technically, if you're a member of the society, we're all supposed to be able to do it.
1: Isn't that like part of citizenship? Yeah. Is to know the preamble to the Constitution? Okay, wait. To be a citizen in this country, you have to know it. And how many people listening actually know the preamble?
2: That's the thing. How many remember
1: it? No way.
2: It?
1: I had to do the proclamation, the Emancipation Proclamation, when Lincoln freed the slaves.
2: Yeah, you actually
1: I had to do that one. Yep, I had to do that one. Somebody just texted in and said, I memorized the entire menu of a fast food place I haven't visited in 10 years. It is my useless power.
2: That is awesome. I love that.
1: What did you memorize when you were a kid that you never forgot, that like quite literally you can still recite now. I wish I had a prize to give you, but you know, bragging rights is all you're getting today.
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2: You know when you see them and they're like bending the leg backwards and stretching you?
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1: Okay, I just feel like we should stop, but this is going to get really uncomfortable for Squad 6 right now because the song I pulled to start the show this morning was S&M.
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5: A better life with Dr. Sanjay Gupta.
6: Not all screen time is created equal. And a new study out of Sweden is helping us understand this even better. So researchers followed more than 20,000 people over nearly two decades and determined that passive screen time, like sitting on the couch and watching television, raised someone's risk of dementia. But if they did something active, like reading, puzzles, or interacting with other people, this same group of people saw their risk of dementia drop. Just like you gotta put the work in to keep your body in shape as you age, you basically have to do the same thing with your brain. A couple things I have found to help: working to learn something new every day, whatever it might be, challenging yourself in some way every day, and really importantly, staying socially active. Some days that means meeting friends in person. Other days, maybe an email, a text, or a phone call. Just stay engaged. I'm Dr. Sanjay Gupta, helping you live a better life.
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1: We want to know what you memorize. Something you memorized, it was so ridiculous and you don't even care because you can recite it all. Just useless knowledge. 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She must love when we do the Disney bits on the show.
2: Oh, you know she does.
1: Yes.
2: Which is...
1: Oh, my God.
2: Wow. To memorize the whole musical?
1: Wild, right? The things that people memorize. I was telling you, I have a family member, and I found out he memorized the track list to every single Billy Joel album. And he loves Billy Joel. He was like, Billy Joel's number one fan when we were kids, and we all thought it was weird. Like, why do you like that weird dad music? He can tell you... any album, what song is what track, all the way down. I put him to the test and it blew my mind.
2: I grew up Catholic and I was at a Catholic church.
1: Yeah.
2: Actually, just yesterday.
1: Okay.
2: And I realized how much I still remember the Mass. The problem,
1: really?
2: The only problem I have is they've changed words now. So like we used to be, and also with you, and now it's, and with your spirit or something like
1: that.
2: Are
1: you serious?
2: So I don't, right? Because what I realized is I was mouthing along with the priest and I would say stuff and I'd be like, I would say the phrase the way they used to.
1: Yeah.
2: And I'm like, oh my gosh, I actually remember all this.
1: Isn't it crazy how stuff just sticks with you like that? Somebody else just texted and said, I memorized the pom-pom routine in the 1984 in 1984 to Michael Jackson's PYT. PYT, pretty young thing. She can do the whole pom-pom routine still.
2: That's actually pretty cool.
1: Okay, Allison says...
2: I mean, where are you doing it at? But that's pretty cool.
1: Party trick! Allison says, I have 199 Harry Potter chapter titles memorized. Allison, what? You need to call us, girl. What?
2: Wait, Allison has how many?
1: 199 Harry Potter chapter titles memorized.
2: Do you know them
1: in order?
2: If this is the same Allison. I know this Allison. She also can tell you by distance every baseball stadium from where the backfield is.
1: Shut up.
2: I'm serious.
1: Are you serious? You know, you see this a lot with men in sports, actually.
2: Which I was impressed.
1: Aaron can do like basketball stats from the early 90s.
2: I Googled this one time because she used to play trivia at a place that hosted trivia. And I Googled it to see, like, and I kept testing. And I'm like,
1: incredible.
2: I think it's the same Allison because she was a huge Harry Potter fan.
1: Really? Okay, we just got a text from another listener. I memorized all the world's capitals back in middle school, and now I can never forget them. It is so funny to me how we remember these things, but we can't remember what we ate for lunch. Do you know what I mean?
2: Right. Or you know what? Somebody will come up to us later after the show, and they'll be like, that was so funny when you did this. I'm like,
1: what
2: did we
1: do today? What did we do today? Somebody just texted in. I remember every single one of my friends' pets' names, all of them. I even know the friend's neighbor's cat's names. Human names, no. I'll forget you in 5, 4, 3, 2. What she said. Give us the thing that you memorized from your youth that's still with you. Or maybe it's something you did down the road. Because memorizing the entire Hamilton screenplay.
2: Which is crazy.
1: That's unbelievable. And I need somebody to prove it. We also haven't had a single person call in and do the preamble to the Constitution. Because we all forgot it.
2: We the people in a more orderly fashion to get into Walmart.
1: Right.
2: Nope, that's not it.
1: You would not be allowed as a citizen of America.
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3: 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Gotta get dip. Gotta get dip.

0: Hey, it's Rachel, and oh my God, summertime is here. 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
0: See how they voted.
3: Which you can actually find that.
0: Yes, you can find how people voted. Like, I have a very best friend in the world that I've known my whole life. I know the campaigns that her family has given money to.
3: Oh my gosh.
0: I've dug deep.
3: I didn't realize you knew this much info.
0: Yeah, so you can actually find a lot when it comes to public record. But here, before you come at me, because Rob's like, Rach, you're so close-minded for doing this.
3: Yeah, well, it very much feels like a book, judging a book by its cover.
0: Well, it absolutely is. And listen, a part of me knows that it's wrong, but I will say this. If I'm going to spend a good amount of time with somebody, I want to know that my morals align.
3: Well, don't you get that from conversation?
0: Not always.
3: Not going through public record?
0: Not always. Especially if I've only met them like once or twice. People keep those things sometimes close to the vest. Especially when it comes to like serious morals of religion and politics.
3: No, I know.
0: You know what I mean?
3: I was just going to say, I know if somebody they vote differently than a group of people that they hang out with and they won't tell anyone.
0: This is what I mean.
3: Yeah.
0: But they can find out. I guess people don't realize this, but you can check voter records.
3: No, I had no idea, and I got to be honest, but the fact that you do go and look is a little strange. It's more than a little.
0: Sometime, like if I get a really good vibe from somebody.
3: But
0: like
3: why would you mess that up? If you get a really good vibe from somebody, why wouldn't you just take that? Because maybe the way they vote isn't the way they feel today.
0: I have trouble trusting. And that's the thing. Mm. They may vote the same way. Or they could change. You can see voter records when they change, too.
3: But also, just because you vote doesn't mean that... I'm struggling with this one because there's a small part of me that I do believe, like...
0: Okay, somebody said this is so close-minded, Rachel.
3: But I feel like you've closed your bubble off. Yeah. Like you've made sure you have a bubble rather than staying out of one.
0: I have people that I am close with that have voted differently than I do.
3: Uh-huh.
0: And I will tell you... that sometimes it is in the back of my mind that maybe we don't align on a lot of things, but we're still very good friends.
3: That's the thing. I was going to say, you could be friends with people even if they vote differently.
0: Yes.
3: I mean, now it does.
0: But
3: some
0: of it bothers me. Like, no, I'm not going to lie to you.
3: It does upset me at times only because of things that I advocate for in my life.
0: Yes.
3: Knowing that other people don't want that to be a thing.
0: Right.
3: It struggles. But then you have to sometimes figure out, like, why did you vote that way? And what I've learned is a lot of people who don't vote the way I do, I have my certain things that I'm for.
0: Passionate about, yeah.
3: Right. And they have theirs. And a lot of times when you actually talk to them about what theirs is, it's not necessarily overlapping mine.
0: Tanya
3: Meaning,
0: says...
3: I'm not saying I want LGBTQ rights, and theirs is like, well, I'm so against that. Theirs is usually, well, I don't like paying this much taxes on public programs.
0: Right, exactly.
3: And it's like, oh, well, that's also close-minded. But okay.
0: Yeah, Tanya said, this is so close-minded, Rachel. I have plenty of close friends that I don't know how they voted. It's not my business. If I don't agree, I always say, okay, that's cool, and move on. But here's the thing. Like, with some of these things, if I don't agree to an extensive level... I just want to be prepared.
3: But
0: I want to be on the defense.
3: No, find that out as you go. And then when you get to the three or four things that you can't, you know, like these are non-crossable, then that's when you do, I'm out.
0: Somebody just texted, Rach, I think this is awesome. Voting is a moral thing. I need to know where you align. I am shocked, you guys. I thought I was going to get
3: Are you also going to go check?

0: check church records though and see where they go to church?
1: I mean, I'd like to know where they go to church.
0: You need to know who they talked to yesterday.
1: Somebody else said, I agree with you, Rach. How you vote says a lot about your character these days. And that's kind of how I feel. I never used to feel like that.
0: We have that. So next thing, let's say we do that now. You start looking at that and then you go and look at their Zillow listing to see what their house looks like.
1: I don't know what you're talking about.
0: When you realize they live in a $100,000 house and you live in a $500,000 house, now are you not going to be friends because they're too poor?
1: No, it doesn't have anything to do with that.
0: I'm sorry, but their morals are different because they're poor.
1: They have different morals based on how they align themselves.
0: They would steal the loaf of bread. They would be Aladdin. Jasmine.
1: This has nothing to do with how much money people make.
0: Sultan's daughter. I get it.
1: Melissa says, I got to agree with Rach on this one. I also check that out, and I check out other things, too. I'm not about to hang out with people who don't view those things the way I do.
0: And here's the thing.
1: I'm not anti-hanging out with people that view things differently, but I will not.
0: But you go into it with a judgment if you're checking them out before you hang out with them. If you're checking that out, you're not really getting to know the actual person, because maybe the person is like you. What if you never realized that that's the way they were?
1: Well, here's the thing, though. If they have morals that do not align with me and that they feel very convicted in, because you can see how long somebody's voted a certain way.
0: What if you can't, to somebody
1: just asked about splitting the ticket. I don't know if I can tell about splitting the ticket.
0: I have a friend who grew up in a certain way and has problems with, like, when we make the word changes, you know, that are less offensive.
1: Okay.
0: I'm not saying like
1: he has problems with the change of PC culture.
0: But yes, like and PC culture.
1: Like using Native American instead of
0: Or unhoused instead of homeless. You know, do that kind of thing. But the reason why is what I've learned is that his dad is a horrible person.
1: Right.
0: And his dad taught him some horrible stuff. And he's, for the most part, not that person.
1: Yeah.
0: Except he just gets hung up on those little things. And if I judged him based on that, because that was my first like, we have a problem. Oh.
1: People got to break the cycle,
0: But then I realized that's just who the, like, and he's changed. But he would never have changed had I been like, I can't hang out with you because you don't align with me.
1: See, here's the thing. If I'm meeting somebody, I don't even want to get in that deep to know their dad was toxic. Like, I know that's terrible, you guys, but that's how I feel about it. Rob, you should see his face is disgusted with me.
0: I'm shutting down. I don't want to talk to you anymore.
1: Oh, my God. But I know how you voted because I looked it up.
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3: Seeing a little more company now through the S-curve. Ford I-96, a little more volume as well. No major accidents going right now. We do have closures continuing in Holland. Lakewood Boulevard between 120th Avenue and US 31. You have utility work scheduled to run through mid-November. Southbound 131, Rockford to downtown Grand Rapids. Going to take you about 10 minutes. I'm Dave Cackley. That's a look at traffic.
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7: From the Service Professor Weather Center, 13 on your side weather. Looking at another air quality alert day with highs in the low 90s. Friday and Saturday, we'll see partly cloudy skies with chances for isolated thunderstorms.
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0: So all the hate I'm getting on social media, I knew it was coming. I'm okay with it. 105.3 Hot FM. Judging by your comments, though, I don't think you care whether I'm okay with it.
1: We agree on that.
0: We're playing Normal or Nuts today, and a lot of you do think I'm crazy for this. Sometimes when I meet somebody new, I will look up how they voted because I want to know where their morals align. Now, it isn't so blanketed as I just said that. If I have my kid who has a new friend and there's a parent that I meet and maybe we hit it off and we're kind of like friends, you know what I mean? Do I want to spend extra time with them? Do I want to make sure that the play dates are always there? You know what I mean?
1: Yeah, like you're actually going to go.
0: Yeah, I will go look up how they voted. And you can actually look up voting records. All public information.
1: Is that the same as like if you're sitting at a soccer game and you're talking to somebody and you've said like twice?
0: No.
1: And you're like, I kind of like sitting next to you. I'm going to sit next to you probably every game.
0: No,
1: or
0: it's not
1: the same. If I see you, I'll come over. So you wouldn't look those people up?
0: No, those people I wouldn't look up. If it is somebody that I want to actually give my time to, like where we go hang out maybe without our kids,
1: mm-hmm.
0: or they ask me to start doing a trivia night, or they ask me to do a book club or something like that. Sometimes
1: well,
0: that
1: for
0: stuff
1: one, she's
0: up.
1: Never going to do a trivia night.
0: No, I tried really hard at Farmhouse.
1: I have to be in bed by 7:30, and I just don't know that much. I'm not Jeopardy. Do I look like Alex Trebek?
0: There are a group of mothers that are cracking up right now because I went to one trivia night with them, and then I was like, it's too late for me.
1: I knew it.
0: I know.
1: You could even say it ends at 7. No, nope. Because I'll get home at 7:15. I got to be in bed by 7:30.
0: We did get a message from Sarah. She said, Rach, this is nuts. If you can't separate politics from the conversation, you're the toxic one. Better for the people that you remove yourself. Keep up the crazy. I will keep up the crazy because here's why. I'm protecting my peace. And thank you to Emily who texted that in. She said, you are protecting your peace and who you want to spend time with. I think it is important as a human to have your thoughts challenged. While I do, I don't want to go sit with somebody I barely know, though, and have my thoughts challenged.
1: But I think that's part of life. You're supposed to learn that. And then when they start it and you're like, oh, I don't like this, then you don't keep coming back.
0: We just got a message. I understand you 100%, Rachel. With today's two different parties, they're so radically different. You need to know where they land.
1: Okay, go to England and there's four different parties and it's still...
0: I know.
1: 2, 4, 6, 8.
0: Somebody just said Rob is so off base here and I'm surprised.
1: I'm just... Well, you know what? Look, an old dog can change his ways.
0: Brooks says people vote based on the lies they were shown at the time for all the sides every single time. You can't trust any politician. I would never judge my friends based on who they voted for because I personally align with a lot of things on both sides. Listen, I can understand that. I am not hardcore one way or another. There are certain things that I can feel differently about, but there are some things that when I see that maybe you voted a certain way several times, I'm going to feel a little differently.
1: Okay, here's where I struggle.
0: What?
1: I meet people and I talk to them and I have a good time with them and we're talking blah, blah, blah. If I went and looked at how they voted, then that would probably change whether or not I could sit and talk to them. Meaning,
0: yes.
1: I just people that I meet, like being a regular at a bar or whatever.
0: Yeah.
1: You meet the same people. I think that that's weird to go look up their stuff because I never really care. I'm not going to talk to them about politics.
0: I so want to know where their care. Morals align.
1: But I don't, I'm not ever going to live my life to where I need to give them something. And any vote they do, I can outvote them. I can vote.
0: There you go. You're like, I'm going to check their box.
1: Yeah,
0: we're
1: I can
0: out
1: cancel
0: here.
1: That vote. You know what
0: Maru
1: I mean?
0: Maru said, I'm also with Rachel on this one. There are things out there that can be differences of opinion from an entire platform, but some of them are not differences of opinion. And I know that some people feel that way, too. I'm not saying what I do is necessarily correct because I know that what I'm doing is extremely judgmental. But I feel like in some ways I've gotten to a point in my life that like if our morals aren't aligned, I'll say hi. We'll hang out. We'll spend time together. But like it's not going to be that deep because it's always going to bother me that you feel certain ways about certain things. Do you know what I mean? Without giving away too much.
1: Yeah. No, I get that. And I guess mine is that I have friends who I know that I don't know. Like
0: they don't align with you?
1: They don't 100% align with me. But yeah. I know that 85%, 88% even that they do of that part that they do.
0: I have a couple really close friends that I've known my whole life that don't align with me. And if I'm being honest with you, it drives me crazy. Because we've been friends since we were kids and I just have to like keep my mouth shut. And they know that we're different about it. And we have completely different views and it drives me nuts. I think I've got enough of those in my life. I don't want to deal with anymore. You know what I mean?
1: Which you're just saying you've hit your max, which is different because you are saying that you have people in your life you don't agree with.
0: Yes, there is challenges that come to my bubble. I just don't want anymore. You know what I mean? Like, if you're a newcomer, man, we better see things eye to eye on some of this stuff.
1: I still think going to look it up is weird. That's a little like China having a social credit score.
0: What?
1: And if you could go check their social credit score and be like, well, you have a 46. I don't hang out with 46ers. Or everybody with their Uber ratings, you know?
0: Yes.
1: Oh, you have a 4.91. Nope. I only hang out with 4.95.
0: I only have a 4.6 in Uber now because I got drunk once and got mad about the rounds.
1: I couldn't hang out with you if that were your Uber rating.
0: Normal or nuts, do you ever look up how people voted? People are very shocked that this is something you can do. It's all public record, you guys. I feel like y'all are learning something today.
1: She won't tell us the website, though, will she?
0: No, I will not. You gotta Google that yourself.
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0: 93 Hot FM. It's Rachel and Rob. I came across this and I'm kind of wondering what parents think about it. So the LA Unified School District came up with a new policy, and this is gaining national attention, where they've decided to ban screens for students in early education through first grade, and then they limit it all through their schooling. So when I say ban screens for students, it is an interesting world right now when my kids come home and tell me what they did on their Chromebook in class.
1: Because that's, to me, that's so weird that they're even learning on a computer.
0: Yes.
1: I mean, I get that that's kind of where we are in the world. I understand that. But especially because your kids aren't that old. So in my mind, like elementary kids, especially if you're in like first, second grade.
0: Right.
1: Why are you using a computer? I mean, you need to know how to, but I don't think at first or second grade you do.
0: My kids are using computers and tablets at school. And that was part of the reason we got my daughter a Kindle Fire, was so that she didn't go to kindergarten and not know how to use this stuff.
1: Which,
0: isn't that wild when I actually think about that?
1: It is wild that you had to teach her how to have screen time in order to go to school.
0: Right. So with this new policy in LA, pre-K through first grade, no screen time in classrooms whatsoever. The use of any YouTube-led learning or streaming platforms is also banned.
1: I kind of like that.
0: We have YouTube videos. The kids come home like, Mom, play Secret Garden, which is like these YouTube songs and stuff that they learn with. And that's all banned in this policy. Second and third grade gets 20 minutes a day. Fourth and fifth, 30. Sixth through eighth, 60 minutes a day per subject per week. Ninth through 12th, 90 minutes per subject per week. They're going to be able to use screen time.
1: But per subject per week. So that doesn't even mean you can do 90 minutes a day.
0: 100%.
1: Wow.
0: Yes. And honestly, when I look at this, though, I've seen a lot about what they say about what it does for kids learning. So apparently, when kids learn on screens, they don't take in the information as well. There's like different studies that have shown, cognitively speaking, if a kid reads something and then takes a test on it, they're more likely to remember it if they read it off paper as opposed to on a screen.
1: I believe that. And I say that only because I have a little bit of like where I can remember what things look like. So you can say like, hey, what did we talk about there? And if I wrote it down, I'll be like, hang on. I can see the paper in my head. And I can tell you what's written on the right side or the left side. Like I can do that. I do that with like computer screens sometimes, but I really do it with papers. And so if I take notes, I'll sometimes look at it. I'm like, give me a second. We said we would do it. It's on the paper.
0: And then because when you can picture it.
1: Yeah, because I wrote it down and I can picture it.
0: And that I believe. And they say that when kids, and you know what? This is adults too. They're just studying kids right now because of learning. This is adults too. When you look at a screen and you read something, you're skimming it.
1: Yeah.
0: You're not actually taking it in. They said that the studies have shown that kids are more likely to skim and then they don't actually take in the facts and the information.
1: Well, and because you can look around. So like I'm looking at a computer screen right now and I see my battery level. I see my time. I see all, you know, like you just look around and then, and if you go down to the bottom and you see the taskbar that's open and like, I'm like, oh, the Apple Music's open. I wonder why.
0: Yes.
1: And I start thinking about that while I'm
0: distraction.
1: Trying to read.
0: Yep. Complete distraction. They say brains process written text more deeply if it's on physical paper as opposed to a screen, which I'll be honest with you, it's kind of like AI. Everybody's jumping in head first. And when the screens came out, everybody was like, wow, we can teach our kids to learn. They're going to be smarter. They're going to have this and this and this because of the technology. But really, we're learning that it's inhibiting them.
1: Right. Well, and think about even AI. Everybody gets excited about that. But now we don't even have to. I think about this a lot with maps. Just the way we navigate our daily lives. Because even like my nephews, when they start driving,
0: they navigate
1: like, well,
0: everywhere.
1: Yeah. They're like, we have a map. Well, I don't need to know how to get to your house. And I'm like, you really do. Like,
0: you do.
1: You should know how to get around. And the crazy part is like we'll be driving around the city somewhere really close to my house. And they'll be like, oh, this looks familiar. I'm like, well, it should. We're two blocks away from where I live.
0: Right.
1: Like, we've driven by this
0: before.
1: They're
0: not taking it in because they don't have to.
1: Because they don't have to. Because they know it'll always just be on the app.
0: I guess there have been like cognitive sciences that have proven exactly what you are saying. If we're just looking at it on a screen, we don't take it in. There is a woman's house that I will go to every once in a while because I might get some Botox. And she quite literally, I've been there a million times. I quite literally have no idea how to get there unless I have my Waze on.
1: I was just going to say.
0: I've probably been there 10 times.
1: Like, and that's really sad because, you don't have to pay attention.
0: Yes. Do you agree with this? Because I just think we dive so quickly into technology that nobody thinks about how it's affecting you.
1: Also, who else is wondering right now why she gets kitchen table Botox? I mean, I know that question is going through all our heads.
0: Not always kitchen table Botox, but we call it basement Botox where I go. Saying, just a little touch up.
1: I know that was something Botox we were all thinking about.
0: Up. Shut up! So funny. I started talking. And I was like, why am I bringing up the Botox lady? What have I done? I was dumb.
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3: Seeing a lot more company on those expressways. Speeds, though, still over 70 for the most part. You're going to start to see a little bit of a delay. Northbound 131, right lane closure at West River Drive through the end of the month. Also, Caledonia, Broadmoor, 68 to 84th Street, long-term road widening into 2027. Southbound 131, Cedar Springs to downtown Grand Rapids, around 17 minutes. I'm Dave Cackley. That's a look at traffic.
0: Hey, it's Rachel, and oh my God, summertime is here. 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
0: 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How dare you?
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7: From the Service Professor Weather Center, 13 on your side weather. Looking at another air quality alert day with highs in the low 90s. Friday and Saturday, we'll see partly cloudy skies with chances for isolated thunderstorms.
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105.3 Hot FM is the Rachel Gray Show. I'm Rob Sparks. If you haven't been outside yet today, it is definitely, it's smoky. If you don't realize what's happening right now, Canada is kind of on fire. There's like 850 wildfires burning across Canada. But more importantly, there is a bunch right in Ontario near Lake Superior. So much so where there's like a YMCA group from Minnesota that's up there. And they are actually trying to rescue them right now because they are stuck in the middle of the forest. But we're getting that smoke from those fires. And today is definitely going to be an air quality alert day for West Michigan. So that means that if you are somebody like people with asthma or COPD, older adults, young children, pregnant women, or you have heart disease or respiratory conditions, you probably should not be outside today because it is thick. And not the good thick with the two C's. You know what I mean? So just heads up if you haven't been outside yet. If you have, then you already know we're going to smell like campfire everywhere you go out. Enjoy that smell today. It's 105.3 out of it.

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1: 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Traffic.
2: Heavy traffic flows, starting to see delays now. Northbound 131 West River Drive in Comstock Park. Right lane closed. Ongoing repairs through the end of the month. Look out for closures. Buchanan Avenue at Hall Street as well. That's going to run through mid-November. A little bit of low visibility to contend with that Canadian wildfire smoke coming down from the north. 31 Muskegon to Holland, 27. I'm Dave Cackley. That's a look at traffic.
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13: If I were to ask you what makes for a good night's sleep, you'd probably say a dark, quiet room, not too many things on your mind. But every night when you go to get some Z's, how often do you really think about the temperature in your bedroom? Temperature may be one of the most underappreciated factors in sleep. That's according to the Senior Vice President of Research and Scientific Affairs at the National Sleep Foundation. We often hear about lights and screens and stress, but even modest changes in temperature and airflow can influence both how quickly you fall asleep and how deeply you stay asleep. Most experts will recommend a room temperature of 60 to 67 degrees Fahrenheit. You might also experiment with your sheets and what you actually wear to bed. Play around a bit and see what improves your sleep. You might be delightfully surprised. I'm Dr. Sanjay Gupta, helping you live a better life.
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0: Hey, it's Rachel, and oh my God, summertime is here. 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
0: Years.
2: Yeah.
0: Songs that if you were to go to a karaoke night, somebody would try and rip off.
2: And you're going
0: to
2: probably sing when you hear it at karaoke night.
0: Right. 100%. So I try to make it popular things. I don't want to like stump you per se. Okay.
2: Okay.
0: I have three songs in front of me. We are going to see how many of these Rob actually knows the lyrics to. Now, today's, I feel like I went real easy. So are you prepared for song number one?
2: I'm still nervous.
0: You should.
2: Sorry, I was clearing out my palate real fast.
0: Okay.
2: So I was I'm still nervous only because the one thing to know about me is that I don't remember lyrics.
0: No, even he's a beats guy.
2: We hear these songs a million times.
0: Yeah. I remember playing this on the radio.
2: I was going to say, whatever you're
0: all
2: about to play,
0: these.
2: I can promise you I probably don't remember all
0: of these.
2: Words.
0: Are you ready for blind karaoke?
2: I think so.
0: Let's do it. You know what this is?
2: Yeah, it's Delilah.
0: Hey there, Delilah. Yep. Jam.
2: Hey there, Delilah. New York City. And I can't hear it.
0: Oh, my God.
2: You look so pretty. There you are. I'm seeing you from afar.
0: Stop.
2: True. Here we go. Hey there, Delilah. If you want to go to dinner, I don't remember. Song another listen. Here we go.
0: Oh my God.
2: I'll sing
0: my
2: voice.
0: It's my disguise.
2: It's my disguise.
0: No. Okay, take us home.
2: Oh, what you do to me.
0: A nice voice sometimes.
2: Oh, whatever. Oh, what you do to me. Wasn't this a stalker song? Wasn't he
0: sure
2: stalking Delilah?
0: I'm sure it was. I remember thinking in college I discovered that song.
2: You thought you discovered
0: I was like,
2: it?
0: I found this band, guys, the Plain White Tees.
2: Oh my gosh, that's so funny.
0: True story. It was like I was like Gwyneth Paltrow with yoga, except mine was the Plain White Tees. Okay.
2: You're like, I know this.
0: All right, are you ready for your next song?
2: No.
0: Blind karaoke. We're seeing how much Rob knows the lyrics to these very, very, very popular songs. This one should be fun.
2: Oh. Oh.
0: What is it?
2: It's Timber.
0: Yeah, here we go.
2: It's going down.
0: Okay.
2: I'm yelling, Timber, you better move.
0: Ow.
2: You better dance.
0: All right, Rob.
2: Let's make it night.
0: Make it night.
2: You won't remember.
0: Because we're drunk.
2: I'll be the one. You won't forget.
0: Ooh. Is this a gay anthem I didn't know about?
2: It is. I played it at the club. Yeah.
0: You played it at the club.
2: Yeah.
0: All right. How will he do with Mr. Chico?
2: Oh, here we go.
0: Ready?

0: Okay.
1: I'm yelling timber. It's going down.
0: Are you ready for your last one?
1: No.
0: You're going to have to like get your vocal cords like warmed up. You might need some warm milk.
1: La la la la la la la.
0: Hot tea. Are you ready for this last one? This should be very fun.
1: Ready. Is this Miley Cyrus?
0: We yeah. Alone,
2: we chained our hearts in vain. We jumped, never asking why.
1: We kissed, I fell under your spell.
0: All right.
1: Oh, wait.
2: No one could deny.
0: All right.
2: Don't you ever say I just walked away.
1: I could never love you.
0: Not close, not even close.
2: I can't never lie.
1: Here we go.
0: All right, take us home, Rob.
1: Football.
2: I came in like a wreck.

0: think I have to stop playing it or everybody's going to turn their radio off.
1: I tried to do Miley's, like, I came, I saw.
0: So I remember playing that song when it first came out on Hot FM, and they made a big deal. She was in a wrecking ball licking a hammer. This was before you lived here. There was a giant construction zone at GVSU, and the students got in a butt ton of trouble because they would get drunk in the middle of the night and jump on the wrecking ball naked.
1: Are you serious?
0: Yes, and they had to put a gate around the wrecking ball.
1: GVSU came in like a wrecking ball.
0: All right, I'll be next week. I'm going to spare you from whatever just happened. My stomach hurts. I don't know what happened.
2: 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Traffic.
3: Moderate to heavy traffic flows persist on the expressways. Closures northbound 131 West River back to I-96. You're seeing delays there. Repairs continuing through the end of the month. Ongoing construction work in Ottawa County, Crockery Township, Cleveland Street, 112th Avenue. Bridge replacement should wrap up sometime early to mid-October. I'm Dave Cackley. That's a look at traffic.
0: Hey, it's Rachel, and oh my God, summertime is here. 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
7: From the Service Professor Weather Center, 13 on your side weather. Looking at another air quality alert day with highs in the low 90s. Friday and Saturday, we'll see partly cloudy skies with chances for isolated thunderstorms. Service Professor will
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0: 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It's a Rachel Gray Show with Rob Sparks. Being a straight woman and working with the gay man, we often talk about things that we find attractive in men on this show, right?
1: Quite often, yes.
0: Quite often. Well, I found this thread online where guys on social media are listing what they call girl flexes that make them instantly attractive. So this is things that you as a woman could do that would maybe make men think you that you were attractive. Because let's be honest, so often, you know, maybe you're like, I'm single and I don't know why. Maybe start doing some of this stuff.
1: Right, because, yeah, like, guys, when they wear their hat backwards...
0: See, we're not good at talking about things that make women more attractive. Guys are the problem, but I'm still going to go through this.
1: Here's the thing. My thought is whatever we think would make you more attractive is not going to be that.
0: No, 100%.
1: Because, like, my thought is, like, if you can work on your car or...
0: Yes!
1: Or actually the backwards hat for... Or not even a backwards, just wearing a hat for a lady.
0: Right. So, actually, that is on the list, but it's ponytails.
1: Oh, okay.
0: Men say they really like a ponytail. Women who are comfortable with power tools, they say, is attractive.
1: Okay.
0: They talk about people or women who are financially responsible. So, like, women who are smart about their finances, maybe know about investing and things like that.
1: Which, that makes sense.
0: Yeah. Number one, though, like, the number one answer that these guys had that make women attracted to them is having a good sense of humor. And I think most men would say that. Women say that about men, too. That's usually, like, the number one.
1: Yeah, but what kind of sense of humor?
0: That's true, because if you're a perv sense of humor, please step away.
1: Yeah, exactly. Well, that's the thing. I think a lot of guys get upset because they're like, well, you should have a better sense of humor. It's
0: right.
1: Like, no, they find things funny, just not necessarily every...
0: If you're a quick and witty guy, oh my God.
1: Oh,
0: like,
1: I
0: live for that. Men say emotional maturity is something that they look for in a woman, but if you're listening
1: Now... Men are like emotional maturity.
0: I know. Emotional maturity is something that they find attractive, which is so funny because there have been many studies that have said that men struggle with emotional maturity more than most.
1: I'm going to need you to be more like my mom, please.
0: Yeah.
1: Emotionally mature.
0: So guys, text us right now, 616-451-0105. Name something that is like a female flex. Like if a girl can do this or has this, you instantly find her attractive. Somebody texted in and said a green thumb if you can take care of plants. Why am I annoyed by that answer?
1: That's funny because I'm actually like, no, that is like I and not necessarily
0: being able to
1: because,
0: take care of plants.
1: Oh, well, because I can't keep a plant alive. And if you can, you know why for me?
0: Why?
1: Because for me, it shows me that you have patience.
0: Oh, okay.
1: Like it's not.
0: I kind of like you're waiting to nurture something.
1: Yeah, but not necessarily that I'm needing you to nurture me. But the fact is that you have enough patience to give this plant a life.
0: Yeah. Wow.
1: Like, that's pretty cool.
0: Most straight men are not looking at it the way Rob just put it. I just want to put that out.
1: That is also true.
0: You've created life. It's your maternal instinct with this plant.
1: It's so beautiful.
0: Somebody just texted in. Okay, ladies, you're going to love this. Sir, I don't know if you're single, but if you want me to hook you up, I will. How women look in the morning. No makeup, comfy clothes, sipping coffee. I think that's wildly attractive. If they're comfortable in their own skin without being done up.
1: I've always told my girlfriends, like,
0: really?
1: when they're like without makeup, I'm like, wow, why do you put so much makeup on? And they're like, stop it, Rob. And I'm like, no, I'm being serious. Like, you don't need it.
0: These men that are coming out of the woodwork, listen to this text. Women who have an uncontrollable laugh that they fight to stop. It's loud, it's goofy, it's uncomfortable. That wins me over.
1: So you really like Chanel West Coast and Ridiculousness?
0: Oh my God, not Chanel West
1: Coast. Or what's the Maria Menounos?
0: Oh my gosh, she has a laugh. Wait. Okay, Sabrina Carpenter has a wild laugh too.
1: Does she really?
0: Oh my God, yes. It is so aggressive.
1: I don't think I've ever heard it. That's funny.
0: But as someone who's been told she has a very annoying laugh her whole life, I don't know if I'm fully buying it.
1: Well, yours
0: listeners have said I have the worst laugh for years.
1: I don't know that you have the worst laugh. You just have the loudest laugh.
0: That's fair. Can't control
1: because you're
0: it,
1: like,
0: guys.
1: And we're like, we're in a church.
0: I'm making you feel comfortable with your jokes. You should probably not knock it. I'm just saying.
1: That is true.
0: Okay. Somebody just texted in. Oh my God. I hope all of you men texting are married. And if not, please share your number. When a woman talks about something intellectual that she's passionate about, this is the text we got. I want to grab her face and consensually rip her clothes off.
1: Oh, wow.
0: Because she is smart and can talk about something she's passionate about?
1: Do you know, though, I...
0: What? These men are all married, I guarantee it.
1: They are, and this is what they... My wife talks so much about sourdough bread.
0: She can make a sourdough that'll melt your butt off.
1: What's funny, though, is I find that with guys. Like, if you get nerdy about something, so I could see that with a woman. Because if you get nerdy about something, I'm like, wow. Like, you... Again, it's the patience. It's just like the plant thing.
0: What? To learn about something and be knowledgeable about something? God. 616-451-0105. Guys, tell us something that you think is a female flex. If a woman does this, you're like, oh my God, she is so hot. Somebody just said ponytails only. No top buns, please. See, now we can't hate on things that women like. Now I have problems.
1: We can only say what we find attractive.
0: Yes. Don't come in with your hateful rhetoric.
1: Like when Rachel's quiet in the morning. Okay. I find that very attractive.
0: That's, wow. Wow. who just caught uncomfy laugh now?
1: It's me.
0: That was so weird. That was loud and uncomfortable laugh, wasn't it? Wasn't it, everyone?
1: Mm-hmm. I don't want to play this game anymore.
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3: Moderate to heavy traffic flows persist on the expressways. Closures northbound 131 West River back to I-96. You're seeing delays there. Repairs continuing through the end of the month. Ongoing construction work in Ottawa County, Crockery Township, Cleveland Street under 12th Avenue. Bridge replacement should wrap up sometime early to mid-October. I'm Dave Cackley. That's a look at traffic.
0: Hey, it's Rachel, and oh my God, summertime is here. 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
0: Rob's getting ready to fly out tonight, so we're trying to add to his anxiety by sharing all the wild things you've seen somebody do on a plane. 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
1: Are you serious?
0: Yes. I don't know what it is. It happens to me at concerts sometimes, too.
1: What?
0: Yeah, like I get nervous toots. 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
13: From the Service Professor Weather Center, 13 on your side weather. Looking at another air quality alert day with highs in the low 90s. Friday and Saturday, we'll see partly cloudy skies with chances for isolated thunderstorms.
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0: We're playing a little Is Anyone Listening Who? Is anyone listening who has been on Ambien? I know this sounds weird, but if you listen to the show for a long time, you know that sleep is my number one priority in life.
1: And it's also the number one thing that eludes you.
0: I am...
1: And baby chipmunks.
0: Right. I have been addicted to diphenhydramine in the past, which essentially is just ZQL. That's all it is. It's a sleep aid. It's essentially what is in Benadryl that you take for your allergies.
1: That makes you fall asleep.
0: Yes. Like, I knew I had a problem when they were checking the air filter in my old car and they opened the glove box and a bunch of bottles fell out at the oil change place. And I had to explain myself to the man. I was drinking ZQL and hiding it from Aaron.
1: My favorite is that you had to explain it to the man.
0: To the man. The man that was like, he looked at me and was like, do you want me to put those back? And I was like, yeah.
1: Yeah, you're not, if you don't mind.
0: I literally said yes. And also, I'm not paying another $90 for a new air filter. I don't care if it's dirty.
1: Also, please make sure they're in there nicely.
0: But I've been thinking recently about getting on Ambien because I do have trouble going to sleep and staying asleep. Some nights I like just don't go to bed.
1: Which that's weird. Which, you know, what's funny is that I've been reading more and more about how people used to have double sleep cycles.
0: Yeah.
1: And I feel like that's me. Like, I want to go to sleep from 6 to 10, and then I want to wake up from, like, 10 to 1, and then be back asleep until, like, we get up.
0: Oh, see, I want to just sleep a straight 8 hours through.
1: That sounds like a dream. I think that would be awesome, but
0: Wouldn't that just seem
1: like that's my life anymore.
0: Which I get, yeah.
1: So now I'm like, well, if I can get my 4 hours and then awake for a couple and then 4 more.
0: Oh, God, no, you can't break it up like that. You got to get some solid
1: sleep. It used to be the way it worked.
0: I have friends,
1: though.
0: They
1: say it was a mattress company that made it an 8-hour thing.
0: Do they really?
1: Uh-huh, it used to be from like midnight to 2 a.m. or 2 a.m. to 4 a.m. People would wake up. Those were like the two times. And they say that some of the best, like some of the biggest, like works of art were done during that time.
0: Stop
1: some
0: it.
1: Some of the most famous people were created during that time.
0: I don't want that. I just want to go to bed. I just want to go to bed. And I certainly don't want to at 2 in the morning.
1: You might.
0: But these side effects with the Ambien, like I've been looking into this and I've been seeing stuff online. You know, once you Google something, it shows up in your algorithm.
1: All everywhere, yeah.
0: People have crazy stories of stuff that have happened to them while they were on an Ambien or like a sleep medication. I think a trazodone, that's one too, I think.
1: Yeah.
0: But either way, it can make you hallucinate. It can give you part-time amnesia. Like you can wake up like in an IKEA and not know you drove there. Like,
1: which wouldn't that be
0: this
1: weird?
0: This is crazy. You'd have to go to Canton, but you know.
1: I knew somebody who one time drove to the, like they drove 40 miles to another city where there was a Krispy Kreme in the middle of the night.
0: They took an Ambien?
1: Yeah, they took an Ambien and they had one of the Krispy Kremes that did the hot and ready signs that turned on.
0: Get out of here.
1: You know, hot now or whatever.
0: Yeah.
1: Drove 40 miles on Ambien, got donuts, drove home, ate them. Like nothing bad happened except that they didn't remember a thing about it.
0: I'm afraid of.
1: Exactly.
0: Anybody listening who has taken a sleep medication and ended up doing something crazy on it? Because that is my fear, is that I'll get on something like this. Because I've thought about asking my doctor for it, but I'm too afraid.
1: Right. Because
0: I'm also worried, like, I'll create another addiction.
1: Well, and that's a possibility.
0: Somebody texted in, Rach, I woke up in the middle of the night, only I wasn't awake, and I went into the kitchen, and my husband found me eating sticks of butter and egg whites.
1: That's what I'm talking about. Like,
0: what?
1: There's some weird, weird stuff that goes down.
0: Somebody else said, just like Rob's friend, I drove to McDonald's and I woke up in the morning covered in fish fillet wrappers.
1: See, that would be my fear, mostly because I already have a food addiction. I don't need help with it.
0: Yeah, no, for sure. And I'd eat my house.
1: But there's time. I got to be sometimes just driving, just normal driving. I'm not on anything. I'm just going. I won't remember how I got. How did I get home? Or like I would sometimes, there's times when like I'll park in the middle of the afternoon and I'll go do my stuff. And then all of a sudden I'm like, where's my car part? And it's out in front of my house, but I don't remember because I don't know why. And I'm not on anything.
0: So you're just getting part-time amnesia, but you're not
1: sometimes,
0: on anything. Might be the gummies.
1: So, I mean, but I'm not on them at the time. So that's my fear of you being on this period.
0: Yeah,
1: like
0: no,
1: what if
0: for
1: that's
0: sure.
1: Where you're like, wow, where did my car get parked?
0: Yeah.
1: It's over in the neighbor's yard.
0: Yeah. Somebody else just texted. I was on Ambien for a minute. I used a flour tortilla instead of a filter in the coffee maker.
1: Oh, my goodness. That would be one way.
0: what happened when you took like a sleeping pill? Are there wild side effects that I should be prepared for? Because I'm ready to ask my doctor to put me on an Ambien, but I also don't want to be like that crazy person who ends up in the neighbor's house eating their sticks of butter in the middle of the night.
1: Because that would just be weird.
0: No, beyond weird. Are
1: I feel
0: you
1: like
0: kidding?
1: You already have done that without being on Ambien.
0: I was just drunk. It was a walking situation.
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3: A lot of company on the expressway, speeds for the most part well over 70, despite that fairly thick Canadian wildfire smoke wafting into West Michigan. We don't have any major accidents to deal with. Still dealing with closures, though. Northbound 131, West River Drive back to 96. Right lane shut down. Ongoing construction work in Ottawa County, Holland, Lakewood Boulevard between 120th Avenue and US 31. Utility work ongoing. I'm Dave Cackley. That's a look at traffic.
0: Hey, it's Rachel, and oh my God, summertime is here. 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
1: I never flashed that much again.
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0: But did you go to the Blessed Union of Soul Lee Singer's room? 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
0: Why?
1: I didn't have my daddy issues quite yet.
0: All right, that track. He didn't have his daddy issues figured out, but he was a constant flasher. We get it. Oh, my God. Your therapist is going to have a week.
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11: A better life with Dr. Sanjay Gupta.
12: We talk a lot here about ultra-processed foods and the many ways in which they can negatively impact your health. They've been linked to weight gain, obesity, type 2 diabetes, cardiovascular disease, even cancer. And now a new study out of UCSF found that high ultra-processed food intake was associated with something called intramuscular fat, which is exactly what it sounds like. That's fat inside your muscles, which can cause them to become weaker. Now, in this particular study, the researchers noticed more wear and tear and pain in people's knees because of weakened thigh muscles. Cutting back on ultra-processed foods isn't easy. The CDC estimates at least half the calories in our diet come from ultra-processed foods. But if you're looking to eat cleaner, cutting out sugar-sweetened beverages, that may be the best number one thing you can do to try and get started. I'm Dr. Sanjay Gupta, helping you live a better life.
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17: From the Service Professor Weather Center, 13 on your side weather. Looking at another air quality alert day with highs in the low 90s. Friday and Saturday, we'll see partly cloudy skies with chances for isolated thunderstorms.
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0: we're playing a little Is Anyone Listening Who? Is anyone listening who has been on Ambien? I know this sounds weird, but if you listen to the show for a long time, you know that sleep is my number one priority in life.
1: And it's also the number one thing that eludes you.
0: I am...
1: And baby chipmunks.
0: Right. I have been addicted to diphenhydramine.

0: Hey, it's Rachel, and oh my God, summertime is here. 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
0: Hot FM, it's Rachel and Rob. So right now, obviously, the heat is insane. We're all just trying to survive. In fact, Rob did put up a link for cooling centers in West Michigan if you need a place to cool off.
2: Yeah, because that's the thing is, like, there's a lot of people that just don't have air conditioning. And this is, they're saying treat it more like a public health issue rather than just a hot day. So.
0: Well, the U.S. Department of Energy recommends that this is the temperature that you should set your thermostat at during the summer months. You're going to die when you hear the recommended temperature. Would you like to guess?
2: I think I know this, actually.
0: What do you think it is?
2: I think it's 78.
0: It's 78 degrees. Yeah. I would die.
2: That's the thing. So that's what's crazy is that that's so hot.
0: Yeah. What do you keep your thermostat at? 616-451-0105. Obviously, most people don't keep their house at 78. I mean, it's in the 90s outside. It's so freaking hot. We keep our house right around like 68, sometimes cooler depending on how hot. But like at night, like if the thermostat kicks off and it gets up over 70, we act like we're dying in our house.
2: That's the thing. The other night in my house, it was 71. I'm like, nope, got to go change.
0: Can't
2: that.
0: Do it.
2: I got to get
0: it
2: a little warm or a little cooler.
0: In fact, we have a thermostat here in the radio station, and Rob and I have our own for our room, which thank God, I don't want to share it with anybody else.
2: No, what's crazy.
0: Some people have to in this building.
2: I was going to say, there's two rooms right next to us that they do share, and it's funny because they go back and forth.
0: Because
2: one's a smaller room that has no windows and the other has sunlight coming into it. So the bigger sunlight room gets really hot and the little room freezes.
0: How many people fight with people about the thermostat in the household? I get really mad at my mom because she makes it so cold that like your teeth are chattering at night.
2: Well, I was going to say, that's the thing. Like the house I'm in is so cold. Like it does get really cold.
0: Yeah.
2: But I like that.
0: You like it? Oh. I like really cold when I'm sleeping. Throughout the rest of the day, I don't want to freeze.
2: I've never understood the whole 78.
0: Oh no, 78
2: is insane. I don't understand like how do you, I mean, even in the winter time, like we wouldn't keep our house at 78.
0: No, absolutely not. They say try inching your thermostat up 1 degree at a time to get to that 78 degrees threshold. They say you will eventually just be comfortable with it. Think about how much money we would all save if our house was set at 78.
2: I will say there are times when like if I'm at home and it's been a while and like it can start getting warmer. If I haven't been outside yet or done much, like I'm just like chilling, kind of couch rotting or whatever.
0: Right.
2: I will stay like where I'm like, oh, I can stay in this sweatshirt all day. That's fine. But man, the minute you start moving, do any kind of cleaning or whatever, you're like, oh my God, it's a sauna in here.
0: I'm dying. No, for sure. It's funny. Here at the radio station, we talk about having to share the thermostats. I used to be in a different studio and I had a morning show partner that was psychotic about the thermostat. So much so that he got on the Honeywell thermostat like site, entered in like the code to our thermostat to make sure that he could control it from wherever he was, so that when we got to work in the morning or if he had to come in, that the thermostat was already set to the temperature he wanted it at by the time he got in.
2: Are you serious?
0: It was psychotic behavior.
2: Oh,
0: I would
2: wow.
0: never hijack the company's thermostat.
2: That's also really weird to be like, I have to have it set at a certain temperature before I get there.
0: Well, it got really wild when that guy got fired, or quote unquote budget cut, as they like to tell him. Uh-huh. He got let go and he could still like control the

0: thermostat, and he was so bitter about getting let go. And listen, I got to hand it to him. It was a funny move. He would turn the thermostat up on me.
1: While you're doing your job?
0: While I'm doing the show, and we have a lot of hot equipment, right?
1: Yeah.
0: It's summertime. It's August here in West Michigan. We're doing the show. He's got the thermostat cranked to 92.
1: Oh, my God.
0: And everybody doesn't believe me. I'm like, you guys, it's this guy that used to work here.
1: They're like, you're crazy. No one would do that.
0: He's crazy. I went insane. I called Honeywell specifically. I made them make a notarized note that said he had access to it to prove it. Because all of the men, and yes, men, I will say it, in this building called me crazy.
1: Well.
0: And did anybody say sorry? I'm still waiting. I'm TikTok, guys.
1: Nobody ever said sorry to you?
0: No, and it's been like 7 years.
1: Well, that's because they fired everybody.
0: Right, that's true. No, one of them is still here, and you don't even need to guess who it is.
1: Oh, that's really
0: funny.
1: It's
0: the one we have an interaction with on the daily. I shall keep my mouth shut. Well, either way, put your thermostat at 78.
1: I guess. Or don't.
2: 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Traffic.
3: Heavy traffic flows 96, the Ford, north and southbound 131. That Canadian wildfire smoke cutting down a bit on visibility. We got closures backing things up, northbound 131, West River Drive, past I-96 right now. Right lane shut down for another couple of weeks. A lookout for closures continuing in Allegan County, 146 between 14th and Division. Still doing work to that overpass damaged by a semi last summer. I'm Dave Cackley. That's a look at traffic.
0: Hey, it's Rachel, and oh my God, summertime is here. 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
8: From the Service Professor Weather Center, 13 on your side weather. Looking at another air quality alert day with highs in the low 90s. Friday and Saturday, we'll see partly cloudy skies with chances for isolated thunderstorms.
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0: 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It's the Rachel Gray Show with Rob Sparks. Have you ever been to Steel Cat on Bridge Street?
1: Yeah, they've got the cool little the rail that's
0: yes,
1: all icy.
0: Yes, it's got the ice in it. You set your drink in it.
1: I think it's called the Steel Cat.
0: Yeah,
1: rail,
0: I think it's called. Isn't that what it's called?
1: Yeah, and I think that's why the bar's named.
0: Just
1: that,
0: so you know, just learned that on Saturday too.
1: Because you're supposed to be able to set your drink there, and it keeps it cold.
0: Yes.
1: Yeah.
0: So I went to Steel Cat on Friday night, and I was there with Aaron, and it was dead. I was literally like the only woman in the bar because it was early. Like, people don't go to Steel Cat till, you know, you're blackout.
1: Right. No, yeah. It's like you're later at night.
0: But it's a fun bar, and I like it because I can sit there and play stuff on the touch tunes, and you can pick if you want the music video to go up with it. That's why I like going to Steel Cat. So anyway, I'm sitting there, I'm turning up, having a time at Steel Cat, only woman in this place. And then all of a sudden the door swings open and like a group of eight different 22-year-old girls walks in the door. And they're all dressed up, ready to party. They're you can tell they've pre-gamed. Because listen, babe, I know a pre-gamer when I see one. Yeah, y'all were drunk.
1: You're like, I can tell it.
0: I know a pre-gamer when I see one. It looks like they yelled cabs ahia before they came. So I see them walk through the door and I go, oh no, here comes trouble. And Aaron starts laughing because like they're literally, I was the only woman there until all these chicks walked in the bar, right?
1: And you're like, thank God.
0: Thank God.
1: But also, woo.
0: This girl comes over to me and she goes, hi, I'm really sorry. Aaron got up to go to the bathroom and she waited till I was by myself and goes, my name's Brooke and I have been listening to you since I was in the car with my mom and she used to take me to school. And I'm like, well, you just literally kicked me in the crotch, Brooke, but thank you.
1: I was out celebrating how young I am.
0: Yes, exactly. And she's like, I'm fangirling so hard. I got to send a picture to my mom. And all the other girls end up coming over. Aaron comes back from the bathroom and was like, what is going on here?
1: You're like, I'm everybody's mom's favorite.
0: Apparently I'm everyone's mom's favorite. So I'm talking to these girls, one of them who's had their birthday, and they're all getting hammered, ordering their drinks and stuff. They go back to their seat, and next thing I know, I get a drink put in front of me. And when I look at this drink, I'm like, what the hell is this? It was called a white gummy bear shot. Have you ever heard of this?
1: You know, I have a feeling it's a lot like a white tea shot.
0: I don't know.
1: Or a green tea shot. No,
0: I don't know what this thing was. But it's sitting in front of me, and then I look up at the bar, the Steel Cat, if you will, where all their glasses are in the ice. And they're all lined up, snickering, laughing. Because I go, what is this? I said that from across the bar. And one of them goes, it's a white gummy bear. You're going to love it. And I'm like, oh my God, I'm already drunk. I'm already like four in at this point. I don't need another one, right?
1: Right.
0: So I go, Aaron, you're helping me with this. So I take half and I'm like, bleh. And Aaron takes it and he goes, oh my God, this tastes like what we used to drink when we were in our 20s. And I'm like, well, they're all in their 20s.
1: When
0: so it
1: she
0: makes
1: said
0: sense.
1: You're going to love it, I wondered, did you love it?
0: Actually, it was overly sweet. It was, it was sick. But I'll tell you what, it was one of those shots that are like, it'll get you drunk.
1: Oh, yeah.
0: Like we used to do in college, the George Washington apple or the Washington apple shot.
1: Yeah, where you do like the green apple liqueur or whatever.
0: Yes, with whiskey. Isn't it with whiskey?
1: Yeah, I think you do with Crown. You pour a little liqueur in it. That's what makes it taste like
0: apple pucker and Crown Royal.
1: Yeah.
0: Is what it is. I used to do those things all the time.
1: How sad that that's, yeah.
0: But we all had those weird, like, shots that we would
1: used
0: order.
1: To do, we used to do Goldschlager shots all
0: just
1: the time.
0: Just like shots of just Goldschlager.
1: I don't know why. I do know why. Because we were told the gold flakes would cut your skin, your
0: We've
1: throat as
0: this.
1: They go down.
0: Yes.
1: Yeah. And they make you drunk.
0: It'll get you drunk faster. But what was like the weird shot that you used to take, like the weird shot phase? I had a pickleback phase.
1: So I was just
0: that was a weird time
1: that
0: for
1: was,
0: me.
1: But I wasn't going to say it was weird because I still do it.
0: You still do picklebacks?
1: If I go out and somebody wants to do shots, I'm like a JMO pickleback. That's what we're doing.
0: Yeah, if you don't know what that is, you take a shot of whiskey and then you chase it with pickle juice.
1: And I will not chase it with pickle juice that has seeds in it.
0: Oh, see, I was never very... I didn't have standards in my pickles.
1: I used to do that over at Gardella's, and they would actually strain the pickles for me.
0: Did they really? I love that you loved that
1: too. That also meant
0: too.
1: I spent a lot of money there.
0: I bet. Do you guys, you know, it was a weird shot phase I had too. Aaron and I loved a drink phase. We loved a weird drink phase, but was the mini beers. I've talked about that on the air too, like Liquor 47.
1: Oh, I had to make those when we do the Toys for Tots guest bartending.
0: Yes.
1: That's the weirdest little drink.
0: It's Liquor 47 in a shot glass, and then they put like a half and half cream on top of it, so it looks like a mini beer. But I'm not kidding, it's like a butterscotch liqueur or something.
1: Yeah,
0: it's gross and fattening and makes me feel like a blimp. And I used to drink them all night. Mini beers.
1: Let's do mini beers.
0: Oh, gross.
1: Which is funny because I think back to the one drink that I always got, like I thought was great, was a Tom Collins.
0: I love a Tom Collins.
1: Yeah, like as an actual drink. Now I think about a Tom Collins, I'm like instantly get acid reflux. Like my chest just burns from that because it's lime juice.
0: Yes, it's lime juice.
1: Or sweet and sour or whatever, but yeah.
0: Have you guys ever done a kamikaze shot?
1: Yes.
0: That was something my girlfriends and I did for a minute. We had like a year where all we did was order kamikazes and lemon drops. Because kamikaze was tequila.
1: Yeah.
0: Lemon drop was just a lemon with sugar on the rim and vodka.
1: Yeah. Well, and that, so I like the lemon. And I've had one where it's like pineapple upside down cake that's really, really good.
0: Ooh, I've never had a pineapple upside down cake shot.
1: Oh, it's really good.
0: This is fun and kind of making me want to get drunk.
1: I was just thinking Mind Eraser, but I'm trying to remember what's in the Mind Eraser.
0: I feel like we probably shouldn't have that. Called a Mind Eraser, I don't want my mouth
1: That's
0: on.
1: The thing. So yeah. I don't think this is what, I don't know what we used to have in our Mind Eraser, yeah. But it's saying Kahlua, vodka, and club soda. That's not what we had. We had like, it was much stronger.
0: Who is Irish Car Bomb people?
1: Ooh.
0: Quick, drink it before the milk curdles.
1: That's so gross.
0: So sick. What was your like shot phase that you had? Like the shot that you would order every time? 616-451-0105. Send us a text. And I'm also Googling Mind Eraser right now because that terrifies me.
1: I feel like we have to find the one that's really out there. There's another one that Phil like really did get you like all messed up.
0: That was absinthe and it made you hallucinate.
1: That might have been.
0: It was legal in Canada. How do I know that? Don't ask questions.
2: 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Traffic.
3: Heavy traffic flows 96, the Ford, north and southbound 131. That Canadian wildfire smoke cutting down a bit on visibility. We got closures backing things up, northbound 131, West River Drive, past I-96 right now. Right lane shut down for another couple of weeks. A lookout for closures continuing in Allegan County, 146 between 14th and Division. Still doing work to that overpass damaged by a semi last summer. I'm Dave Cackley. That's a look at traffic.
0: Hey, it's Rachel, and oh my God, summertime is here. 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
0: And I got to light a candle
1: You've
0: with her kids.
1: You've never lit a candle?
0: Not a menorah candle. It was very symbolic. And all there were like five menorahs that everybody had their own. It was crazy. I got to light her candle. Why does that sound not...
1: I got to light her candle.
0: Shut up.
1: You guys are really good friends. Happy Hanukkah, everybody.
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10: Everyone poops. It's not just the name of a classic potty training book. It's a universal truth. Even though everyone does it, almost no one wants to talk about it. Dr. Tricia Pasricha wants to change that. She's the author of a new book. It's called You've Been Pooping All Wrong. And she says there are three critical P's of pooping. The first is propulsion. Both the voluntary push you exert and the involuntary contractions that happen naturally within your body. Top line, when you feel the need to go, don't hold it. The second P is pliability, which refers to stool softness. The keys to this one are making sure you're drinking enough water and eating enough fiber. And the last P is for pelvic floor. If you can get your knees up above your waist while you're on the toilet, like on a stool or a garbage can or a stack of books even, that can make all the difference. I'm Dr. Sanjay Gupta, helping you live a better life.
11: 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Looking at another air quality alert day with highs in the low 90s. Friday and Saturday, we'll see partly cloudy skies with chances for isolated thunderstorms.
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0: older millennial. When we were growing up, remember everybody was always like, the media is the reason that you all have eating disorders. The media is why you all are so conscious of your body all the time. Remember we used to get told that?
1: Right, because they were like, it was really kind of toxic.
0: It was so toxic. Yeah. I mean, we talk about Britney Spears. Remember they used to call Jessica Simpson fat? Or like the Simple Life, Nicole Richie,
1: everybody
0: they called
1: had to
0: her
1: be
0: fat.
1: Super skinny.
0: Yeah.
1: And Victoria's Secret looking models.
0: If you didn't look like you had a Coke habit, like they thought you were fat, uh-huh. Essentially.
1: True.
0: And I have always thought that we have gotten so much better from that. In fact, I was recently out. I was at O'Toole's over on Bridge Street. And I told my husband, I'm like, I am dying over this. Every girl in here is like comfortable with her body, isn't rail thin. Because when we were growing up, I knew so many girls that had eating disorders and trouble with
1: Rachel's
0: their body.
1: Rachel's still judging, going, wow, everybody looks fat. I love
0: it.
1: That's what I just heard.
0: Oh my God, look at everyone. I've always been thick. So when I saw these girls that were just embracing it and not trying to cover it up, I literally was.
1: Because you see people younger who are really living their life.
0: Yes, yeah. Instead of being fearful of how they looked. But I came across this story, and this is where I get scared. Tyra Banks has this new company called Smize and Dream. And apparently, there were four AI created models that they were using to promote this company on social media.
1: Tyra Banks, who is known to be a model and in fashion, is using AI models.
0: Made a career as one of the biggest models in the world. I mean, we used to watch America's Next Top Model. You want to talk about shaming bodies?
1: Oh, my gosh.
0: That was traumatic for all of us.
1: Where she would circle him?
0: Yes. Oh, my God. So when we would watch that, like my sorority house would watch it together. We would watch America's Next Top Model all the freaking time.
1: Yeah, that was like the thing.
0: It was the thing. But to see that she's using AI created models. So this is a next level. This is next level of making people hate themselves in comparison, right?
1: Right, because this is not even a real body style. This is a computer generated style.
0: This is fake. And here's what else is weird. There was another representative for Tyra Banks that was talking about the Cycle 25 revival of America's Next Top Model and how they may include an AI contestant.
1: Really?
0: Yes. And this was like, I want to say that was 2 weeks ago. And I didn't talk about it then. And then I saw that she used AI generated models that have since been removed because people came after her. This is so irritating, not just because Tyra Banks came from a place where she exploited women and made fun of women because of their body.
1: Right. She's gotten famous because of being mean towards women's looks.
0: Yes. She also, though, is a woman who's made money as being a model. So why would you take away from women who are also trying to be models by using an AI model?
1: I don't really know why. Like, why do we keep giving her time?
0: I don't know. Like, at this
1: She talks nice to everybody. She's like, oh, hey, how are you? But she's not.
0: She's not a good person. I have a very close friend of mine who worked in New York City, and she was a hostess at this famous restaurant over in, like, the West Village. Tyra Banks used to come into her restaurant all the time.
1: Uh-huh.
0: And she said she was a wench.
1: She was a wench.
0: So I'm telling you, we are going to have so much to struggle with as far as like this AI content, because nobody's going to be able to decipher what's real anymore, not just in news.
1: I even hate AI music. Like, I'm going to say, like, I don't want to be playing a song that's made by AI.
0: Right. And I feel like if people don't start revolting on that, like, not just music, not just seeing AI fake news articles or whatever, but revolting on the fact that we're looking at AI people and we don't know what's real.
1: Yeah.
0: It's what people are using in the adult entertainment industry right now. Like, the level of not knowing what's real, we're not even prepared for.
1: No, we're really not. And I just saw a thing where a lot of people believe that they can actually determine whether they're talking to an AI chatbot or not. And I'm like,
0: really?
1: I don't think that. It's like, it was a high number. It was like 60 or 80% of people
0: said they could tell.
1: Can tell when they're talking to an AI chatbot. And I'm like, I don't think so.
0: No way. I bet my parents would say they could tell. Mm-hmm. I guarantee
1: we definitely know.
0: I can tell if it's a robot. Dad, you can't tell if a real is real.
1: What's really funny is one time I thought I was on AI and I said it to Leah. I was like, damn it, I wish I could just get a real person. She goes, I am real. What would you like? And I'm like, oh.
0: Oh, my bad, Terry. I thought you were fake.
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0: Hey, it's Rachel, and oh my God, summertime is here. 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
12: From the Service Professor Weather Center, 13 on your side weather. Looking at another air quality alert day with highs in the low 90s. Friday and Saturday, we'll see partly cloudy skies with chances for isolated thunderstorms.
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It's the Rachel Gray Show with Rob Sparks. All right, so Charlie XCX in Las Vegas. That's our latest VIP flyaway. 8:50, 10 a.m., noon, and 4 p.m. are when we hook you up with the keywords. It is 8:50, just a little after. So let's get that first keyword to go see Charlie XCX. Are you ready? Cross is the keyword. C-R-O-S-S. Cross to 95819. You're yourself qualified to go see Charlie XCX in Las Vegas. Again, cross to 95819. Good luck. 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For just

niggas that's thinking they cuter than you. 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The tables been turning so much, I was thinking it's foosball. The tenderness of him was taking them for some white goo.

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Zodiac sign, it must be a Gemini moon, cause we about to go half mistake.

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Check. 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Check. 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They check. 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

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I'm Rob. We're nonstop right now. And it is also an air quality alert day. If you haven't been outside yet, very smoky because of the wildfires. If you have COPD or asthma, or you're young or you're old, or you just breathe air, period, you probably want to stay inside today. I'm just saying. It's probably a good day to be like, you know what? I don't need to be that active outside. It's 105.3 Hot FM.

0: Hey, it's Rachel, and oh my God, summertime is here. 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

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It's the Rachel Gray Show. I'm Rob Sparks. I don't know. This is a little weird. So a school district in New York is going to deploy a humanoid robot teacher this fall. They say the robot's name is Sally, and it's not going to replace the classroom teacher, but it's programmed to provide learning support to both students and educators. Here's where it gets a little weird, though, because in my mind, and probably yours too, it's one of those weird robots that you see like falling over and stuff, you know, that looks robot-y. Nope, Sally's going to have a lifelike appearance. Silicone skin, long brown hair. Yeah, that seems like one of those dolls some guys pick. But she's a She's not a teacher, but she's a teacher. She's going to be stationary in a seated position, but will have a wide range of upper body movements and facial expressions. This is Sally, the humanoid robot that they're going to deploy in a New York school. This just seems weird. And in my mind, all I can think of is when we talk about teacher-student affairs happening, this is going to be really weird to explain. That kid's going to be like, look, mom, look, dad. Okay. I learned it by watching you, dad. I saw what's under your bed. I don't know. Sally, the humanoid robot in New York schools. No, thank you. Somber now, 105.3 Hot FM. We're nonstop.

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0: You my little boo thing. 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I know you a little too tame. I'll be shooting that shot like 2K, girl. I know. Tell 'em I'm next. Tell 'em you find a little something too fresh. I know. Tell 'em I'm next. Tell 'em you find a little something too fresh. I know.
1: 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Although this would be something a dog would do. It's the Rachel Gray Show with Rob Sparks. So this Florida lady broke into an unoccupied home and she was doing her thing in there, whatever. But the cops found out and so they came out to try to find her. And when they came to her the house, like, she ran away. She was gone and they couldn't find her anywhere. They brought a canine out and everything, couldn't find her. Except they saw this cat. And they were like, I remember that cat when we first got here. The cat was sitting over by a shed, just sitting there. Because you know what cats do when they want to be fed? They sit around, we're like outside the bathroom door and all that. This cat was sitting outside the shed. The police walked over and there she was. They got her because of this cat. Proving once again that not man's best friend or woman's best friend. They will rat you out for a treat. See, so will dogs. So I'm having a hard time with this, trying to be a cat hater right now. Because you know I'm not. Olivia Rodrigo, Drop Dead, 105.3 Hot FM.

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105.3 Hot FM, The Rachel Gray Show with Rob Sparks. Am I the only one that didn't realize we had nude beaches in America? I kind of thought we were a little too uptight to actually have nude beaches in America. I just found a ranking of the best nude beaches in the country, and I didn't really... Hallover Beach in Miami is number one. There is a nude beach in Miami. How did I not know this? I've been to Miami a time. I wouldn't be nude, but I definitely won't look. The other one is Little Beach in Maui. Yeah, you think Hawaii's all special and all that? They do nude beaches, which I'm not saying is bad. I just really, I'm kind of surprised. There's one in San Francisco. There's also one in New Jersey. Seems a little cold to be nude there. Martha's Vineyard in Massachusetts. There is a nude beach where Martha Stewart lives. I'm just kidding. That's what I always think when I see Martha's Vineyard. But seriously, I had no idea. Mind blown. Things you learn. Hate that I made you love me. Hate that I just learned that there's new beaches in America. 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

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Rob, have you ever had a piece of advice, one sentence that changed your life? People are sharing that online right now, 105.3 Hot FM. I love some of these. Don't cling to a mistake just because you spent a long time making it, or just because you're offended doesn't mean you're right. These are phrases that change your life, one sentence that changed your life. This one I love, and I've heard this one before. So she said, I was going to go back to law school, or I was debating when I was 36 years old, and my friend's mom said, you're going to get 3 years older either way. So I started at 37, 13 years ago, and I'm not looking back. I actually had that one, and it was about school too, and guess what? I didn't go. So I will tell you, I still got older, and I'm still not smarter. But the one that really hit me, and I was like, holy crap, I just read this one sentence that changed your life forever. If you have one, 616-451-0105. You either face your demons, or they'll raise your children. Ooh, that's why I didn't have any kids. That's crazy. Take that one home. You either face your demons, or they'll raise your children. Justin Bieber, Speed Demon. Speaking of, 105.3 Hot FM.

0: 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All right, so tomorrow is our last day to grab the keywords for Charlie XCX. 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Nate Rose has your next keyword. Then at noon and 4 p.m., make sure you grab these so you can see Charlie XCX in Las Vegas. Need more details? 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
6: We talk a lot here about ultra-processed foods and the many ways in which they can negatively impact your health. They've been linked to weight gain, obesity, type 2 diabetes, cardiovascular disease, even cancer. And now a new study out of UCSF found that high ultra-processed food intake was associated with something called intramuscular fat, which is exactly what it sounds like. That's fat inside your muscles, which can cause them to become weaker. Now, in this particular study, the researchers noticed more wear and tear and pain in people's knees because of weakened thigh muscles. Cutting back on ultra-processed foods isn't easy. The CDC estimates at least half the calories in our diet come from ultra-processed foods. But if you're looking to eat cleaner, cutting out sugar-sweetened beverages, that may be the best number one thing you can do to try and get started. I'm Dr. Sanjay Gupta, helping you live a better life.
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16: From the Service Professor Weather Center, 13 on your side weather. Looking at another air quality alert day with highs in the low 90s. Friday and Saturday, we'll see partly cloudy skies with chances for isolated thunderstorms.
14: Service Professor will fix it in a snap.
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0: Hey, it's Rachel, and oh my God, summertime is here. 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
15: A better life with Dr. Sanjay Gupta.
16: When you need your body to perform, but some of your muscles are having trouble, other muscles can sometimes help compensate. This is a great thing short term, but long term it can lead to serious and even chronic aches and pains. So if you've got nagging stiffness or irritation somewhere, don't push through it. Try to figure out why it's happening and how you can correct it. Strength and conditioning specialist Dana Santis says, performing exercises at a deliberate tempo makes it easier to notice when the wrong muscles are taking over, and also gives the intended muscles a chance to engage before that compensation kicks in. Dana suggests that starting with primary movement patterns such as squatting, hinging, pushing, pulling, rotating, and core can help make compensation easiest to identify and to address. I'm Dr. Sanjay Gupta, helping you live a better life.
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105.3 Hot FM. An air quality alert is now through this Friday. This is a statewide air quality alert. This is due to the Canadian wildfires. It has been so nasty, just the smell and everything else. 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

Charlie XCX, Vegas, and You, the new album, Music, Fashion, Film, drops July 24th. 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Olivia Rodrigo, Stupid Song, 105.3. 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

0: Netflix is celebrating the 10th anniversary of Stranger Things with the release of the first season in the style of a VHS tape. The cast also returned for a special video reflecting on the past 10 years. I can't believe it's been 10 years since Stranger Things. Maybe it just took me so long to watch the final season, but it doesn't seem like it's been 10 years. That long? Tame Impala with Jenny coming up. Also got Eminem on the way. 105.3.
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15: A better life with Dr. Sanjay Gupta.
16: You know, it's funny, when I think back to what the typical American dinner looked like when you and I were kids, there's usually some kind of meat featured at the center of the plate. Vegetables are there, but often thought of as a side dish. More and more, though, we are coming to realize that a plant-based diet, with little or no meat even, is going to be a healthier way to eat for just about everyone. New study out of the University of Hawaii Cancer Center found that eating a high-quality plant-rich diet that includes whole grains, vegetables, and fruits may prevent cognitive impairment even when people start that diet in their late 50s and 60s. Yeah, it's important to make sure you're getting enough protein, fats, complex carbohydrates. Just because you cut out or even cut back on meat, though, is not a license to eat whatever you want. Focus on eating whole, real foods. I'm Dr. Sanjay Gupta, helping you live a better life.
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0: Hey, it's Rachel, and oh my God, summertime is here. 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
0: 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We get it. 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

0: 105.3 Hot FM, your home for Rachel and Rob in the morning. This is pretty wild. The Florida school district is changing the way it calculates grade point averages after a student graduated with a record-breaking 11.99 GPA. How does that even happen? By the way, that's like 11 points higher than what my high school GPA was. Got Ariana Grande, Bruno Mars coming up, 105.3 Hot FM.
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15: A better life with Dr. Sanjay Gupta.
16: When we talk about how much exercise someone should get, current guidelines call for about 150 minutes of moderate intensity exercise or 75 minutes of vigorous intensity exercise every week. New study out of the UK makes a strong case for vigorous exercise if and when you can do it. Now, researchers determined that even little bursts of vigorous exercise can significantly reduce someone's risk of 8 different diseases: dementia, type 2 diabetes, fatty liver disease, chronic respiratory disease, chronic kidney disease, immune-mediated inflammatory diseases, major cardiovascular events, and atrial fibrillation. We're not talking about complicated training programs here. Just work with what you can into your everyday life. If you are breathless and unable to speak in complete sentences, then you've hit the mark. I'm Dr. Sanjay Gupta, helping you live a better life.
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0: Hey, it's Rachel, and oh my God, summertime is here. 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

Harry Styles, American Girls, that's your number two song of the Lunchtime Hot 5 Countdown. Number one, it's Bella Kay. I love it, I love it, I love it. 105.3.

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0: Telling you, you better be ready to get to the club. 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
1: I had this whole argument with one of my nephews because he was like, if you take a water bottle on a plane, it'll explode, and so will a bag of chips.
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17: You know, it's funny, when I think back to what the typical American dinner looked like when you and I were kids, there's usually some kind of meat featured at the center of the plate. Vegetables are there, but often thought of as a side dish. More and more, though, we are coming to realize that a plant-based diet, with little or no meat even, is going to be a healthier way to eat for just about everyone. New study out of the University of Hawaii Cancer Center found that eating a high-quality plant-rich diet that includes whole grains, vegetables, and fruits may prevent cognitive impairment even when people start that diet in their late 50s and 60s. Yeah, it's important to make sure you're getting enough protein, fats, complex carbohydrates. Just because you cut out or even cut back on meat, though, is not a license to eat whatever you want. Focus on eating whole, real foods. I'm Dr. Sanjay Gupta, helping you live a better life.
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Due to the air quality alert, there are a lot of outdoor activities that have been canceled yesterday and today as well. So just a heads up before you head out, double check to make sure that it's still a go. 105.3 Hot FM.

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0: Hey, it's Rachel, and oh my God, summertime is here. 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

So this elderly woman in Florida randomly received a new license plate, SQZ-A55. She said she went ballistic, but her friends in her retirement community encouraged her to keep it so she can enjoy a few honks. 105.3 Hot FM. I'll let you spell it out.

An empty box that originally contained the 1996 Nintendo 64 video game Super Mario 64, signed by the Mario creator, sold at an auction for more than $11,000. 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
12: You know, it's funny, when I think back to what the typical American dinner looked like when you and I were kids, there's usually some kind of meat featured at the center of the plate. Vegetables are there, but often thought of as a side dish. More and more, though, we are coming to realize that a plant-based diet, with little or no meat even, is going to be a healthier way to eat for just about everyone. New study out of the University of Hawaii Cancer Center found that eating a high-quality plant-rich diet that includes whole grains, vegetables, and fruits may prevent cognitive impairment even when people start that diet in their late 50s and 60s. Yeah, it's important to make sure you're getting enough protein, fats, complex carbohydrates. Just because you cut out or even cut back on meat, though, is not a license to eat whatever you want. Focus on eating whole, real foods. I'm Dr. Sanjay Gupta, helping you live a better life.
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0: Get it in your app store. 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

0: Hey, it's Rachel, and oh my God, summertime is here. 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

Two school principals in Florida were arrested for DUI hours apart in the same vehicle. The second one was going to bail out the first one. Stupid song. Olivia Rodrigo, 105.3. New York

0: So there's a new HGTV series starring two teams of 90s TV stars, and they renovate homes that are stuck in the 90s. It's called Totally 90s House. Go figure. By the way, Jaleel White will be hosting the show. Kid Laroi, Harry Styles, Bruno Mars, all on the way. 105.3.
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2: Hey, it's Rachel, and oh my God, summertime is here. 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
3: Even Prince Eric has like a good set of hair.
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3: 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Yes, we do. 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
3: 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We have never been represented in the Disney world as a prince. The bald guys.
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10: A better life with Dr. Sanjay Gupta.
11: I'm feeling lucky to have my college-age kids home with me for a few weeks this summer. And one of the things I know we're going to be talking about, AI. I've started to use it more often at the hospital to get fresh takes on patient problems that I'm trying to solve. And for my girls, well, I know that they are navigating college now with these new powerful tools. Something, frankly, that you and I couldn't have even imagined when we were in school. But while it may be tempting to outsource your studying and your work to these large language models, I beg you not to. And that's because AI chatbots tend to reproduce what researchers call weird viewpoints. That's an acronym: Western, Educated, Industrialized, Rich, and Democratic. 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I'm Dr. Sanjay Gupta, helping you live a better life.
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0: Hey, it's Rachel, and oh my God, summertime is here. 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

0: course, I feel really bad about the wildfires in Canada, but I'm also like, Canada, get it together. 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

Yes, we need to all pretend like we're Dracula and don't go outside. 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Fires are scary and there's a bunch of them and it's out of control. It's like a smoke blanket. You're not supposed to be outside. Avoid outdoor activities. 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

just when you thought Benson Boone couldn't be any more emotional, he goes and comes out with this one, which, if you need me, I'll just be sitting in the corner rocking back and forth. 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
0: Telling you, you better be ready to get to the club. 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
1: Traffic on 36th between Byron Center and Burlingame is slowed with an accident. 44th at Eastern Avenue, a crash as well, and 196 westbound from 131 to Lake Michigan Drive. Volumes are picking up here. Now, we do have the slowdowns on 17 mile at 131 as well, and that is due to a crash. 131 northbound 96 to West River construction, three right lanes taken up, slowdowns back to Leonard, about a 22-minute delay. I'm Rick Schrempf with...
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10: I don't know about you, but my social media feeds are flooded with lotions and potions and gadgets, all promising to unlock different components of longevity. But if you log off, take a step back from all the hype, you'll find that the actual keys to a longer, healthier life are hiding in plain sight. There are four of them. Number one, nutrition. The Mediterranean diet really is the gold standard. Number two, exercise. You should be getting 150 minutes of moderate intensity exercise or 75 minutes of vigorous intensity exercise every week, plus strength training and stretching. Number three, sleep. Sleep is when your body and your brain repair themselves. You should be getting 7 to 9 hours a night. And finally, number four often gets forgotten, socialization. It's not a bonus, it's a necessity for a healthy life, finding a sense of community, purpose, and belonging. I'm Dr. Sanjay Gupta, helping you live a better life.
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17: From the Service Professor Weather Center, 13 on your side weather. Air quality is well into the unhealthy range, and the wildfire smoke may persist much of the day tomorrow. Highs will be right around 90, and isolated storms are possible.

Websites keep saying they have new details about the big white fluffy dog that got off Taylor's private plane in Florida with Travis, but they don't. Trust me, I've been clicking. 105.3.

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1: You and your bestie getting to hang out and see Charlie XCX. 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We give you four times each day to get qualified. 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
0: Telling you, you better be ready to get to the club. 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

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Go sign up to win some free stuff. We've got your tickets to the Coast Guard Festival Waterfront Show. 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Got me.

I mean, it's fun to complain about. I didn't think they'd actually change it. 105.3 Hot FM. The Sunshine Protection Act to make daylight savings time permanent. The House passed it, and now people are freaking out over this map showing how ridiculously late sunrises are going to be with permanent daylight savings time. Michigan won't be till like 8:30. What have we done?

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1: Police activity has the right lane blocked of 131 southbound at Leonard. Breakdown on 196 after Ottawa, so watch for delays here. 96 west, Cascade to Fulton. And between Plainfield and 131, we're seeing some heavier pockets of traffic as well. Now, the 96 west, the off-ramp to Alpine, we have that breakdown on the exit ramp. Left shoulder blocked. Crews are there. 17 mile and 131 an accident. I'm Rick Shrimp with traffic.
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swear every time I listen to that song, I hear a different naughty innuendo. Sabrina Carpenter can really pack them into a song, you know? 105.3 Hot FM, we're rolling nonstop. 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Zara Larson is on.

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Let's give me that Charlie XCX keyword again. 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

just washed my hair and it smells like smoke just from being outside. 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And you can feel it in your chest. 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
1: 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We give you four times each day to get qualified. 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
0: Telling you, you better be ready to get to the club. 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

Kendall, so when are we going to get a new New Heights podcast? Because we need some answers, please, Mr. Kelsey, 105.3 Hot FM. I feel like that's how we get updates now. Websites are going nuts, speculating about the big white fluffy dog that got off Taylor's private jet with Travis in Florida. We've got nothing. 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
1: Traffic slowing on 131 northbound 96 to West River as the construction takes up a couple of lanes, and we've got a 23-minute delay. Craft at 60th is an accident. 96 westbound Cascade to Fulton and 196 Ottawa to Lane. Stop and go. Now, we do have that work on 131 continuing northbound. This is between Wealthy and Cherry. Our right lane is shut down. And again, we've got just a bit of a delay through the area. US 31 in the Henry moving well. I'm Rick Shrump with traffic.
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20: 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From the Service Professor Weather Center, 13 on your side weather. Air quality is well into the unhealthy range, and the wildfire smoke may persist much of the day tomorrow. Highs will be right around 90, and isolated storms are possible.
18: Service Professor will fix it in a snap.
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1: 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It's not going to take you long to see why I'm obsessed with them.
0: Using his hands.
1: Really?
0: You don't need a computer to change tires.
1: Right.
0: I can't remember.
1: This
0: what he
1: is
0: does.
1: The point
0: oh,
1: I'm
0: he
1: making.
0: He installs stuff in houses.
1: Yeah. You saw.
0: That's what he does.
2: 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We just learned Rob doesn't know his brother's job. He doesn't know what his brother does for a living. My God.
3: 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Traffic.
4: Traffic on 131 slows northbound between 96 and West River. We've got about a half hour delay with slowdowns back to Ann. It's the construction taking up three lanes through late July. Now Craft at 60th, accident to report here, and Wilson at Butterworth, we have a crash as well. 196 overall moving well now, 96 east and west, accident free. No reported delays on US 31. Henry traffic at posted speeds. I'm Rick Schrempf with traffic.
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14: A better life with Dr. Sanjay Gupta.
15: I'm feeling lucky to have my college-age kids home with me for a few weeks this summer. And one of the things I know we're going to be talking about, AI. I've started to use it more often at the hospital to get fresh takes on patient problems that I'm trying to solve. And for my girls, well, I know that they are navigating college now with these new powerful tools. Something, frankly, that you and I couldn't have even imagined when we were in school. But while it may be tempting to outsource your studying and your work to these large language models, I beg you not to. And that's because AI chatbots tend to reproduce what researchers call weird viewpoints. That's an acronym: Western, educated, industrialized, rich, and democratic. Look, AI isn't going away. And admittedly, it can be a really powerful tool. But you don't want it doing your thinking for you. I'm Dr. Sanjay Gupta, helping you live a better life.
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0: Got up and I texted my neighbor that told me to lay on the dog. And I texted her and she was like, my husband told you to do that? And I said, yeah. And she goes, why would you ever take dog advice from him? Don't lay on the dog when it's just looking all cute laying on your bathroom floor. You lay on the dog when it's being naughty. You lay on the dog when it's taking advantage of your body in the streets. And I'm like, wait, what?
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0: So this girl's gone viral on TikTok. She says there is an epidemic of calling to plan the first date. She's been dating recently, and she says the more and more guys want to talk to her on the phone to plan the first date, she thinks that that's ridiculous because first dates should be about, you know, just planning it on text. Thoughts, Jade?
1: Maybe she feels that text messaging is a little more casual and you still don't really know this person yet. They're essentially a stranger, so there's no amount of pressure around it like maybe a phone call would feel, but I don't think I mind either.
0: I think that's how you start the personality. You find out who they are on the phone and like their mannerisms, and you get their vibe more. You don't get a vibe on text messaging, so then you're going in the date cold. Why not, you know, get it started a little bit, get the vibe going, and that's when you talk on the phone and then you meet for the first date.
1: Well, I do agree with you that it is more mindful. And if you're still trying to figure out what it is you want to do instead of just being like, hey, let's do XXX, it gives you a chance to feel out their personality. You can bounce some ideas, learn their interests, and then plan accordingly from there. And it probably brings the walls down so that you both don't feel like it's some big deal.
0: I'm a big Seinfeld TV show guy. I watch it all the time. That's my show I watch. There was an episode where George, the character in the show, he was going on a date. He wanted to talk to her first. He made a big deal having a list of things to talk about. So obviously there wasn't texting back in the 80s and 90s. So that's how people got to know each other, was talking on the phone.
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